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0: It's Ed Sheeran en Justin Bieber, I Don't Care. 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A road is closed between Paul and Worcester due to mudslides south of Huguenotono. Heel wat probleem as gevolg van hierdie weersomstandighede wat ons gehad het met al die vloede. Lennon Ceres, the R46 Mitchell's Pass, roads is closed due to mudslides. Ja, ek het al die video footage gesien. Dan also in Worcester, R60, road is closed just south of Worcester due to flooding. And then in Verliersdorp, R321, road is closed between Verliersdorp and Grabouw due to flooding. So avoid die area. En ook Worcester, R43, road is closed just south of Worcester due to flooding. Verliersdorp road, Worcester N1 road is closed between Worcester and the Dorings due to flooding. For my Madai gedeelte in area. Then also on the Somerset West N2, traffic lights not working at Broadlands Road. Ja, daar by Broadlands Road is hy verkeerslig af. Dit is wat ek gesien het hier op die kaart. En ja, heel wat vloede wat nog plaas vind. Paul vir R101, the Toys Club Pass, ja, ons het hom genoem, hy is toe ongelukkig so. En dan ook daar by Kailitsa, Baden Pell Drive, traffic lights not working. The N2 on the N2 highway, ek het hom ook genoem. 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
1: 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Now it's my turn to return the favor.
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4: Good morning, I'm Fani Schoeman with your news headlines at 5:30 on the 13th of May. The ANC Youth League says calls for Ramaphosa to step down are political opportunists. There are calls for Gain Strumber to step down as for minister resign. And cricket, Sambina Ismail is brought back to boost the Proteas women bowling attack. Stay tuned for the next bulletin at 6 o'clock. Let's quickly look at your weather for today and for the rest of the week, as we had a lot of rain. Today we can expect a bit of cloudy conditions, but with a bit of sunshine, but no rain to be expected for today. A bit of wind of 10 knots to be expected. Temperatures today in the Helderberg Strand, Gordons Bay, Somerset, we're looking at a maximum of 16 and a minimum of 14. Tomorrow we can also expect a bit of a cloudy day. I'm not sure if it's going to rain, but the possibility of a bit of rain, but we expect a cloudy day, maximum 17 and a minimum of 7. And then from Friday right through until next week, Tuesday, we can expect beautiful sunny days with temperatures between 19 and 21 degrees right through until Tuesday next week. If we look at Grabouw, it's 13 degrees at the moment. Today we can expect also a bit of a cloudy day. No rain to be expected for today for Grabouw. A wind speed of 10 knots. Temperatures quite low, so a bit chilly this day. Today in Grabouw with a maximum of only 15 and a minimum of 10. Tomorrow we can expect a cloudy day. A possible small chance for rain for Grabouw tomorrow. But temperatures a maximum of 17 and a minimum of 7. And then Friday we can expect a sunny day in Grabouw, temperatures a maximum of 19 and a minimum of 7. And then Saturday we can expect a bit of cloud as well as Sunday and Monday, but from Tuesday onwards we can expect beautiful sunny days. Temperatures from Friday onwards a maximum of 19 and a minimum of 7 right through to Tuesday. For Grabouw, if we look at Stellenbosch, it's 13 degrees at the moment. Today we can expect a cloudy day. No rain to be expected for Stellenbosch today. Wind speed of 10 knots to be expected. Temperatures a maximum of 17 and a minimum of 14 for Stellenbosch. Tomorrow it's also going to be a cloudy day with no rain to be expected for Stellenbosch. Maximum of 17 and a minimum of 7. And then from Friday right through until Tuesday, we can expect beautiful sunny days with clear skies, as we expect temperatures between 19 and 21 degrees right through until Tuesday next week. If we look at, we move to Cape Town. Cape Town at the moment 15 degrees, also a cloudy day today with a maximum of 17 and a minimum of 14 for Cape Town. Tomorrow also a cloudy day with a maximum of 17 and a minimum of 11. And then from Friday right through to Tuesday, we can expect beautiful sunny days with temperatures between 19 and 22 degrees. And wind speed today at 10 knots to be expected, 18.5 kilometers for Cape Town. We look at the sunrise this morning, a bit of sunshine, yes, so we can expect some sunshine today. This morning at sunrise, 29 minutes past 7, and the sun will set tonight at 8 minutes to 6. I'm Fani Schoeman with your news headlines and your weather for this morning.
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4: And then let's look at what's happening on the roads this morning. Yeah, obviously lots of flooding problems due to the weather that we had. We're starting off way at Wellington. Brainskloof Pass is closed due to mudslides, also on the Opal N1, that's an Hogenoot tunnel route that is closed between Paul and Worcester due to mudslides north of the Hogenoot tunnel. Then in Ceres, R46 Mitchell's Pass is closed due to mudslides. Worcester R60 closed due to south mudslides, and that's between Worcester and that is because of the flooding. Verliersdorp R321, roads are closed between Verliersdorp and Grabouw due to flooding. And in Worcester, we also have R43, roads are closed. That is just south of Worcester due to flooding in Verliersdorp Road. Worcester, there's a lot of problems there. On N1, road are closed between Worcester and the Doorings due to flooding. And then on Somerset West, we have on the N2, we have a traffic light not working at Broughton's Road. That's the only things that I can report at this stage. If you do come across anything, please let me know on our WhatsApp line. That is 021-100-6936.
1: Are you tired of the same old routine? Bored of sitting in the office day in and day out? It's time to change that. We're officially clocking out of the mundane and taking office hours off the airwaves and into the community for an event like no other. I'm inviting you to join us on the

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0: It's Hathaway, What Is Love? En ons het Philandro ook gehad tussen die Larkins en voor dit Atomic Kitten Hole Again. 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
0: Good morning, I'm Vulnay van der Rooyen with your news at 6. The ANC Youth League says calls for Ramaphosa to step down are political opportunism. There are calls for Keir Starmer to step down as four ministers resign. And cricket, Shabim Ismail is brought back to boost the Proteas women's bowling attack. We begin with the top story in this hour. The ANC Youth League says it rejects the growing calls for President Cyril Ramaphosa to step down, describing it as political opportunism. The president has insisted that he will not resign. This follows last week's Constitutional Court ruling, which stated that the parliamentary vote that blocked the Section 89 independent panel report into Pala Pala from being referred to an impeachment committee was unlawful. ANC Youth League President Colin Matlachi says they believe Ramaphosa committed no crime.
2: The league rejects the quantum political opportunism by individuals and organizations seeking to weaponize legal processes and state institutions in pursuit of factional agendas. South Africa is governed by constitutional democracy and the rule of law, not by political populism or coordinated campaigns and destabilizing elected leadership.
0: The South African Electricity Traders Association says electricity reforms in South Africa are now less about policy direction and more about execution. The group working with Krutham states the government has broadly agreed on a multi-market electricity system, but progress remains uneven and timelines are shifting in several areas. Key reforms still to be finalised include the electricity pricing policy, market trading rules and Eskom's restructuring process. The group warns weak capacity and delays in implementation could slow down the reform process. The Social Movement for Advocacy, Rights and Transformation says it is appalled by findings in the Gauteng Liquor Board inquiry report released by MEC Vuyiswa Ramakgopa. The group's Lekhonolo Mutuvuli alleges that corruption, maladministration and weak enforcement have enabled widespread illegal liquor trading across Gauteng. She warns that liquor outlets and near schools are worsening substance abuse, crime and social decay.
3: It is unacceptable that liquor outlets continue operating near schools while government simultaneously battles rising levels of learner dropouts and substance abuse amongst young people. Children cannot be expected to focus on their education while they are exposed to daily environments normalizing alcohol abuse and criminal activity around learning institutions.
0: In international news, four ministers have resigned and there are growing calls for UK Prime Minister Keir Starmer to resign following the Labour Party's disastrous local election results. In his resignation letter, Health Minister Zubir Ahmed said it's clear the public has irretrievably lost confidence in Starmer. Communities Minister Miata van Bule, Safeguarding Minister Jess Phillips and Minister for Victims and Tackling Violence Against Women and Girls Alex Davies-Jones have also resigned. Starmer told his cabinet that the Labour Party has a process for challenging a leader and that has not been triggered. In cricket news, Proteas women's head coach Mandla Mushimbui says veteran Shabnim Ismail

0: for you with local and international news.
1: A good morning. It is 6 minutes past six. 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When life hits you with an unexpected dent, rely on the team boasting top accreditations across the Western Cape. De Jong's collaborates closely with leading insurers to ensure you back on the road as quickly and safely as possible. They're all about honesty, respect and superior workmanship, done right the first time. 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De Jong's Panel Beating Centre, the name you can rely on. In the Helderberg area, there are no problems or obstructions that I can see at this moment. Everything seems free-flowing, no problems in the Helderberg area. Outside of the Helderberg, on the N2 inbound in a westbound direction, there's a stationary vehicle on the N2 inbound after the ramp from Muway. The right shoulder is closed. On the N2 inbound in a westbound direction that is coming into Somerset West, there are unplanned roadworks on the N2 at the direction at Old Main Road, that's the R102. The left shoulder is closed. Then there's also heavy, slow moving traffic on the N2 moving from Somerset West all the way up to Cape Town, and it's starting at Mfuleni. So if you need to drive on the N2 this morning, maybe adds a little bit of extra traveling time to your journey. If you know of something else on the road, please do share it with me on the WhatsApp line 021-100-6936. I am Rochelle van Amarve with your latest traffic update on Helderberg FM 93.6.
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3: It's 7 minutes past 6 o'clock. Good morning. Welcome to the Timbald HFM Breakfast Show. I am Vilne.
1: En ek is Rochelle.
3: En ons is hier tot en met 9 uur om jou, wat is entertained and informed in Afrikaans?
1: Om jou ingelig te hou en om jou te vermaak.
3: Hoor, vermaak is my nog altyd so weird woord.
1: Hoekom?
3: Ek weet nie, dit klink snaaks vir my.
1: Dit is die punt. Dit vermaak jou.
3: Okay. I get it. We are officially halfway through the week, thank goodness. 13 minutes past. It's the 13th of May. My kop werk nie baie lekker vir oggend nie. Ek het gisteraand die Human League gaan kyk in Kaapstad. So I had about like 5 hours of sleep. I'm running on fumes, but it is okay. I had a jewel. More on that a little bit later. But also, like I said, ons gaan jou ingelig hou met wat in die land aangaan. I'm trying to improve my Afrikaans here.
1: Ek is trots op jou.
3: Baie dankie. We are going to look at some headlines, and then there's always good news and a breakfast triple play. But for now, let's listen to some Lewis Capaldi, Stay Love.

0: It's a beautiful one coming from Lewis Capaldi, Stay Love. And I need you to stay here on Helderberg FM 93.6, specifically because we're going to be looking at the headlines from our important newspapers as on the 13th of May 2026.
1: Nasionaal in die Business Day berig die minister van basiese onderwys Siviwe Gwarube is onder druk met die openbare beskermer wat ondersoek instel na die verkrygingsproses van handboeke vir graad 1 tot 3. 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
0: Looking at Gauteng, the Star writes the Minister of Health's official car was involved in a fatal accident on the N1 in Limpopo. A mother and child died in the accident. The police are investigating culpable homicide. And secondly, it is reported that the controversial KwaZulu-Natal activist Ngizwe Mqunu has strongly denied that he himself set fire to his house in Mbumbulu near Durban. Sowetan reports the future of the Government of National Unity is uncertain. DA leader Jordan Hill-Lewis says the party will not protect Ramaphosa if he is found to have acted improperly. And then the Citizen leads with missing billions leaves tots stranded. The paper has investigated the billions of rand being looted from social management.
1: In die Weskaap, die burger berig, talle paaie en passe in die Weskaap is steeds gesluit na die ernstige stormweer in die gebied. 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En tweedens is daar nuus oor huldeblyke vir die dramaonderwyser en diereregterkampvegter Linda Louise Swain.
0: KwaZulu-Natal, The Witness in Pietermaritzburg writes parts of the 100-year-old roof of St. Mary's Church in Pietermaritzburg have been stolen. The roof tiles are made of copper and lead. Ek tog iewent het omgewaai. Never mind.
1: Excuse, what? Wat vertel jy my nou vanoggend?
0: Ah, this country's a movie.
1: Dis 'n kerk. Los die kerk uit.
0: And secondly, it is reported that the investigation into those exposed to the hantavirus is still ongoing. And finally, from Namibia, Republikeinen Winter report, the Ministry of Health and Social Services has admitted that infrastructure and staffing shortages contributed to the escape of a mentally ill patient last month. Secondly, the paper writes that the names of the 3 German victims and pilot of the plane crash in the Sossus Vlei area have been released. And finally, there is a report about an investigation into tribalism in the Windhoek City Police. Honestly, I'm not going to say anything. Let's get into good news. Rochelle, wat het jy vir ons volgend?
1: Ek kan nie met die kerk wat se dak gesteel is nie. Honestly, I can't. Like, los net die kerk. Anyway, so here's a feel-good story that proves that no obstacle can stop passion and purpose. At just 2 years old, South African dancer Letabu Shai lost her leg after being diagnosed with bone cancer. But today, she's using dance to tell a powerful story of resilience, healing and hope. Letabu grew up in Gamoraba in Limpopo, where life wasn't always easy. She faced bullying at school because of her disability, and before she had a wheelchair, family members would carry her on their backs just so she could get an education. Years later, she discovered a love for dance after watching the Disney movie High School Musical, and that passion would completely change her life. Today, Letabu is a professional dancer and freelance artist. Her latest production called Woman in Me shares her personal journey. From living with a disability to coping with the heartbreaking loss of her father, who was murdered when she was still in grade 7. The emotional production recently played at the Nyakaya Theatre and highlights both pain and strength while honouring the woman who helped raise her. But Letaba's mission doesn't just, it goes beyond the stage. She also works with child amputees through organizations like Jumping Kids, hosting dance and movement workshops for children who prefer the arts over sports. She's currently studying drama therapy at the University of Witwatersrand and hopes to make the arts more accessible for performers with disabilities. And her message is simple but powerful. Disability is only one part of a person's story. Letabu Shai's journey reminds us that strength isn't about what you've lost. It's about what you choose to do with what remains. Now that's a feel-good story worth sharing.
0: I love that. Absolutely incredible. You know, just hearing the resilience and, you know, the hardship that she had to go through. But despite everything, she still carried on. And also, just, you know, dance, man. Dance is such a liberating thing.
1: It is.
0: And I love hearing stories like this. So thank you, Rochelle.
1: You should go and look at the website for the photos.
0: Ooh.
1: It's amazing. She dances with so much poise. It's not even funny. And you won't say that she only has, you know, one leg. There are people with two legs that can't dance. That's me raising my hand, you know. I get twee linkervoete gekry, maar she just goes with flow and she just does this. It's amazing.
0: I love that. It also is just a reminder to do what you can. And you know what? Despite everything that goes wrong, just keep on going. Let's get back to the music with Bruno Mars and Lady Gaga. Die with a smile.
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0: Noah Kahan, The Great Divide. We also had Vernon Barnard met Bedoel, en dan ook klein bietjie Bruno Mars en Lady Gaga, Die With A Smile.
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0: Good morning, I'm Wilnay van der Rooyen with your news headlines at 32 minutes past 6. DA says South Africa's economic reforms are moving too slow to meaningfully create jobs. A mother and child were killed in an accident involving Minister Motsoaledi's official vehicle, and Qatar says Iran should not use the Strait of Hormuz as a weapon to blackmail. 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
5: Good morning. It is 27 minutes before 7. Let's take a look at your traffic. In the Helderberg area, everything seems free-flowing, no obstructions or problems that I can see in the Helderberg at this moment. Outside of the Helderberg on the N2 inbound in a westbound direction, there's a stationary vehicle on the N2 inbound at the ramp from Jakes Gerwel Drive. The left shoulder is closed. N2 inbound in a westbound direction, there's a stationary vehicle on the N2 inbound at the ramp to Roodebloem Road. The left lane is closed. Black River Parkway, that is the M5 north ramp to the N2 inbound westbound direction. There is congestion on the Black River Parkway. On the N7 south, the ramp to the N1 inbound, that's Wingfield Interchange in a westbound direction, there is some congestion. On the N1 inbound towards Cape Town, slow-moving traffic towards Sable Road. In Mitchell's Plain, the M7 Jakes Gerwel Drive in a northbound direction, there's queuing traffic towards Daynefontein Road. In Muirway or on Muirway, M44 ramp to the N2 inbound in a westbound direction, there was an accident on Muirway at the ramp to the N2. Please be patient if you are driving in that direction. If you know of anything else on the roads, do share it with me on the WhatsApp line 021-100-6936. I am Rochelle van der Merwe with your latest traffic update on Helderberg FM 93.6.
0: Then quickly looking at your weather for today. Currently right now, 14 degrees Celsius. It is a fair weather. Now, the air is also dry and there is a light breeze, 15 kilometers per hour in the eastern direction. For the rest of the day, you can expect some cloudy weather, highs of 16 to 18 degrees Celsius and lows of 9 to 11 degrees Celsius. And also humidity is going to be lower than yesterday. So just a recap, right now 14 degrees Celsius, fair weather. The air is dry and there's a light breeze, 15 kilometers per hour in the eastern direction. For the rest of the day, it will be cloudy, highs of 16 to 18 degrees Celsius and lows of 9 to 11 degrees Celsius, and humidity will be lower than yesterday. Stay tuned as your breakfast triple play is around the corner, but for now, sunset switch up. Ah, yeah.
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0: It's the weekend, not yet, but the weekend, the artist with Dancing in the Flames, and before that, ons het ons reën gehad van Vrystaat vlaktes.
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2: 46 minutes past 6 o'clock and good morning, Helderberg. Luckily, there is no stormy weather. I also checked the weather this morning for the rest of the week. We've got some really nice weather coming up. I'm very, very excited. JP actually said this morning, he's like, you know what? Maybe it's time we had some good weather. But it is that time of the morning for a little bit of a breakfast triple play. Today's lineup is all about connection, resilience, and also just the power of a great medley.
3: We are starting on a journey in 1982. Ebony and Ivory was the very first time Paul McCartney released a duo with another major superstar, and he couldn't have picked a better partner than the legendary Stevie Wonder.
2: Can I just say it's also Stevie Wonder's birthday today?
3: Oh, happy, happy. Now, for those of you who remember the 80s here in South Africa, this song has a bit of a complicated history. While it reached number 3 on our local charts, it was actually banned by the SABC in 1984. Why? Because Stevie Wonder dedicated his Oscar for I Just Called to Say I Love You to Nelson Mandela. But you can't keep a good message down. It remains a timeless anthem for harmony.
2: Then next, we're going to fast forward 10 years to 1992, and we're saving the best for last with Vanessa Williams. It is one of the greatest comeback stories in pop history. Now, Vanessa had faced immense public pressure and also scandal in the mid-80s, but she spent years reinventing herself as a world-class entertainer. Now, this track was actually rejected by several other big-name singers before it found its way to her, and thank goodness it did. It became her signature song, topping the charts for 5 weeks and also proving that sometimes life really does save the best for last.
3: To bring us home, we land in 2002. We're moving from the world of pop and R&B into something with a bit of a country soul. If Tomorrow Never Comes was originally a signature hit for the great Garth Brooks. This song was reimagined for a new decade by Ireland's own Ronan Keating. It's a track that hits home for anyone who has ever looked at someone they love and wondered, if I wasn't here tomorrow, would they know how I feel? It's about not leaving the important things unsaid. 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
0: 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Now, happy Wednesday, halfway through the week, and it's time for the breakfast battle. Now, today we're actually going to look at two songs that were almost accidental hits. Okay, this is according to, the facts out there. One was hated by the lead singer before it was released, and the other one ended up costing the band a pretty penny in legal fees. Okay, so who takes your vote this morning?
2: In the first corner number one, we're going back to 1981 with The Human League and Don't You Want Me. Believe it or not, lead singer Philip Oakey was originally hated. He originally hated this poppy version of the song and thought it was the weakest track on the album. He even fought with the label about releasing it as a single. Thankfully for us, he lost that argument. It went on to be the biggest selling UK single of 1981 and reached number 2 right here in South Africa. If you're ready to sing both parts of this iconic duo, this is your track.

0: I actually got to witness this song live last night. Kyk hier nee, Rochelle. As jy dink ons is wild op ons kinder daar, dink ek nee, ons moet eintlik wag vir ons ou daar, want daai mense het geskit.
1: Is dit was die partytjie groot.
0: Die partytjie was groot gisteraand daar in die arena gewees. It was absolutely fabulous. It was amazing to hear this live. But either way, standing in the other corner is a 90s anthem that feels like a sunny afternoon. It's Hootie and the Blowfish with Only Wanna Be You. Now, Darius Rucker, it's his birthday today, just by the way, and the boys, they released this in 1995 and it became an instant global success. The song is famous for its shout-outs, which actually resulted in a massive out-of-court settlement later on. Okay. It also features that famous line about the Miami Dolphins making Darius cry. It's soulful, it's catchy, and it's a total feel-good classic. And does Hootie get your vote today?

0: The battle is on. Are we going with a synth pop perfection of the Human League, or are we keeping it 90s with Hootie and the Blowfish, or we're doing the Rochelle special today? Every day is going to be a Rochelle special if Vilnae comes up with all these classics, these bangers that I absolutely love.
1: Ek gaan die menu moet gaan hersien, want het lyk vir my, ek gee net specials uit hierdie keer.
0: Jy gee net Rush specials uit, so ek is definitief, ja, albei vir my.
1: Okay, kom ons hoor.

0: The WhatsApp lines are officially open, Helderberg. Tell us which one of these classic wins the Schmidhauser Breakfast Battle this Wednesday morning. It's either Hootie and the Blowfish, Only Wanna Be With You, or the Human League with Don't You Want Me, or a Rosh special. Let us know, 021-100-6936. My Van West is nou weer hier met Weer en Weer.
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1: Are you tired of the same old routine? 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

0: 22 minutes past 7 o'clock, and I just want to say Helderberg FM proudly presents Meet Our Silver and Gold, this in partnership with Strand Neighbourhood Watch and Blue Crane Funerals. 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
0: And you know what? While we wait, also time for, or just a reminder of the Schmidhauser Breakfast Battle. It is the Human League with Don't You Want Me versus Hootie and the Blowfish. 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

0: Let us know on the WhatsApp line 0211 100 693 6. The Human League, Don't You Want Me, or Hootie and the Blowfish, Only Wanna Be With You. 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
0: Goeiemôre, ek is Wilnay van der Rooyen met jou nuushooftrekke om 33 minute oor 7. Die EFF sê Suid-Afrika sink dieper in ekonomiese verval. Die Kaapse storm raak meer as 84,000 mense in informele nedersettings. En tennis, Jannik Sinner evenaar Novak Djokovic se rekord van 31 agtereenvolgende meestersoorwinnings. 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
4: 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Jou verkeer in die Helderberg vanoggend is daar baie stadige bewegende verkeer op Broadway Boulevard verby Strand Industriële Gebied as ook die brandweerstasie in Strand, die Bos area en Winston Estate area. Nog steeds op Broadway Boulevard verby De Velde en die Mall Triangle is daar baie stadige bewegende verkeer. 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Op Victoria Straat vanaf die N2 in die rigting na Somerset Wes as ook in die rigting na Strand is daar baie stadige bewegende verkeer. 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
0: And also time to announce your Schmidhauser Breakfast Battle winner this morning. Some absolute classics, one from the 80s, one from the 90s. We're battling it out. It was the Human League with Don't You Want Me and Hootie and the Blowfish with Only Wanna Be With You. So let's see how you voted this morning. The eerste voice note van Louise.
5: Goedemorgen jullie twee. 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
2: And it is that time of the morning to get the brains working a little bit. It's time for a random fact of the day. And today, Rochelle is bringing us one. Rochelle, wat het jy in jou mou?
3: Ek dink dit is iets wat baie mense nie gaan wil hoor nie. Definitief ja vir die vrouens, maar nee vir die mans. Ek mag dalk 'n paar mans sê wat vreeslik ontsteld is met my vanoggend, maar... Did you know that in many Japanese households, the wife manages the family finances?
2: Oh, I thought it was just the Vikings.
3: And in some cases, the husband hands over almost his entire salary.
2: I like that.
3: Studies and surveys over the years have shown that around 70 to 75% of married Japanese couples follow this system. It is called the Okuzukai system. Husband's pay goes into the household account, usually controlled by the wife. And then the husband receives a fixed monthly allowance for personal spending. Things like lunches, hobbies, or nights out with friends. Why? Well, it dates back to post-World War II, Japan, where men worked long hours while women managed the home and finances. Many people believed wives were better at budgeting and saving money for big goals. So let me just say, many people believed wives were better at budgeting. Wives were better at budgeting and saving money for big goals. Like homes, education, and retirement. And here's the surprising part. Many Japanese men actually prefer it this way because it reduces stress and helps avoid arguments over money.
2: I'm here for this.
3: So, problem solved as jy en jou vrou dalk miskien vaszit oor 'n geldjie. Eenvoudig.
2: Geef haar
3: alles.
2: Ja. She'll sort it out.
3: Ja, as daar nie kos in die huis is om te eet nie because she's a shopaholic. Well, you know, that's one of those things.
2: Maar kyk, dit maak eintlik sin. 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
0: Jou gemeenskapsradiostasie
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0: It's Taylor Swift with The Fate of Ophelia. 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

0: is Juanita Du Plessis. Ek beloof hier op Helderberg FM 93.6. But as we all know, it is Wednesday, 16 minutes past 8 o'clock. So that obviously means it's time for us to go wild. Today on Wild Wednesday, we are actually looking at a local resident that is beautiful in its own way. Critically endangered, however, and currently preparing for a very dangerous trek across our suburban streets. The one and only Western Leopard Toads. Now, joining Rochelle and myself this morning is a woman who has been a champion for these creatures since 2007. She is a co-founder of Toad Nuts, that's Noordhoek's unpaid toad savers, and has even represented South African conservation on the global stage. Please welcome to Helderberg FM, Alison Faraday. Alison, good morning and welcome.
1: Good morning. It's so nice to hear your voice in such a sort of excited way for the Western Leopard Toad. Thank you.
0: Always. I was actually inspired by the recent, with the rain and everything. I don't know if I actually saw a frog crossing the road, but I've seen frogs, jumping across the roads. And then I was like, you know what? Let's have a little bit of a talk about this, but also specifically for the Western Leopard Toad. But let's quickly talk about Toad Nuts. It's got quite a memorable name. Looking back to 2007, what was that specific moment in Noordhoek that made you realize, you know what, these toads need a dedicated human security?
1: I love the way you put that. Yes, my friend Susie and I, Susie was in fact training to become a teacher and was coming home late at night in August and saw all these animals on the road and then phoned me the next day and said, listen, they're getting squashed. We have to do something. So we headed out the next night and very quickly we worked out that the best thing to do is take them off the road, but also record, take some information. What are we looking at here? Because we had no experience. We just residents. And then we phoned a few friends, and before you knew it, in 2008, we started Toad Nuts.
0: Oh, wow, that's fantastic. Now, we often hear about, the trek of the toads. Now, for our listeners who might see them in their gardens, or on the road, what is actually happening during, the winter months? Why is this journey to the breeding pond so hazardous?
1: Okay, well, I think you ask an excellent question. Why are they on our roads during the winter months, which are typically any time from the middle of June until sort of the late September? If you think about the great migrations in the world, and you think about, say, the wildebeest, or you think about the sardine run, these are all animals that are having to move to get to either breeding ground or a feeding ground. So the Western Leopard Toad is an explosive breeder, and it lives in our gardens during the summer months. It's a very, very wonderful animal to have in your garden because it eats all the bugs and the slugs and the things that we don't want. And then round about June, July, when the weather starts getting cold, it's almost as if they all receive the email that says it's time to go to the pond and they pack their little bags. Now, they don't have bags, but they all get ready for the big trek to the pond. Because they're an explosive breeder, they congregate over a sort of a 3 to 4 week period where the males go to the pond first and they set up a chorus. And they, when I talk at schools, I always say it sounds like your daddy snoring. If you think about grandpa and grandma snoring away, and that snore, that beautiful snore, it almost sounds like motorbikes in the distance, will call the females to the pond. And then they drop their eggs and the eggs are fertilized. And then the females leave the pond almost immediately and come back to the very same garden they left.
0: Oh, wow.
1: And the males hang around for a little bit longer. I always say, go out to a party. The guys are always the last to leave the bar. And then they also will go home in the next couple of weeks to the same garden that they left. And then they recover. So can you imagine if all the listeners and yourself just hold up your fist, if you think about an animal that's the size of your fist, and they have been recorded walking up to 8 kilometers to a pond. And if you think about when they get to the pond, they are halfway, because now they have to do that same trek home again. So by the time they get home, they are exhausted. Their beautiful colors, their chocolate spots on the yellow background have become a bit faded, and they look quite thin and scrawny. And then they recover. They start eating all the bugs and slugs and get a little bit fatter. And then in summer, they do this thing called estivation. So you've heard of hibernation, which is bears and things like that in the northern hemisphere. But our toads actually hide during summer.
0: Oh.
1: They bury themselves in the ground, and they wait for the temperatures to get a bit cooler. I mean, isn't that the coolest adaptation?
0: That's
1: you just go to sleep for summer.
2: It sounds to me like a dream activity. So
1: yes,
2: you've developed some ingenious tools, including the toad saver for swimming pools. Can you explain how this simple device works and why garden pools can be such a death trap for both adult toads and toadlets?
1: Yes, that's an excellent question. Thank you. So toads are adapted to get into ponds. And if you think about a pond or a dam near you, typically they have sloped edges, a beached kind of thing. But pools have right angles, and they're designed for our size legs, not for the legs the size of toads. And although toads are quite good climbers, you'd be surprised, they can't get out of a vertical surface, especially if it's slippery. So the toad saver is a piece of shade cloth mesh, which is attached to the edge of the pool and then sort of glued slightly down past the coping into the first sort of 10 centimeters of the pool. And when toads get into pools, they get into pools to hydrate. And if you think about what that looks like, generally people think toads drink like a dog, they lap, but that's not true. They actually have vessels on the inside of their legs, which they open and close depending on whether they need to drink or not. So they hang in water. How cool, right? They hang in water and they hydrate through their legs, actually. So when they get into your pool, they're not just going for a dip and doing a little bit of backstroke. No, they're actually trying to hydrate. And the trouble is they can't get out again. So if you think again about an animal the size of your fist swimming round and round, how is it going to get out? Mm. It can't. So you can put a piece of shade cloth on the side, or another great idea is just to put a rock. If you put a rock on your top step, they will be able to get out from that. That'll also work for them. And now you can get the coolest things on Takealot. I think they're called frog logs or something like that. It's a little device. It costs 229 rand on Takealot, I think, and it just floats in your pool.
0: Nice, yeah.
1: And is attached to the edge.
0: Oh, that's fantastic.
2: Oh, wow.
0: But I'm still trying to figure out how they hydrate through their legs.
2: I'm mesmerized by that fact. I can't. But now my small problem that I have is for the swimming pools as well, is the chlorine in the pool. That's also bad for them.
1: It is bad for them, but funnily enough, not as bad as the salt pools. Because the salt pools desiccate, they dry them out. So salt pools aren't ideal. So what we recommend, if every garden could have a tiny little pond, it doesn't need to be that deep, you'll attract all kinds of animals to your garden, not just leopard toads, but also clicking stream frogs and the other frogs that are a part of also, you know, being endangered at the moment.
2: Mm.
1: So even if you put in I bought something that's almost like the size of a tire at Builder's Warehouse, and I just sunk it in the ground, and it's full of life at night. It's absolutely beautiful, and it's about 50 centimeters across, so any space could have something like that for toads.
0: Yeah.
1: Then they'll use that instead of the pool.
0: Fantastic.
2: You've represented South Africa at international road ecology conferences in France and worked with organizations like SANBI and the Endangered Wildlife Trust. How does the data your volunteers collect on the streets of the South Peninsula help global science?
1: So there are many volunteer groups. Toadnuts is just one of them, and we try and represent every area, and not just the South Peninsula, but also areas like Kenilworth, Kirstenhof. These areas also have toads. And what our volunteers are trained to do, they'll go out on rainy nights. Generally, it's rainy nights during winter, and they will drive the roads very, very slowly and pick up a toad and then take a photograph of it and upload that information to iNaturalist.
3: Okay.
1: And all of our volunteers throughout the area are doing that all the way through winter. And that data is then used basically to fight development, or to at least mitigate against development. So iNaturalist is an international database, and yes, you're right, we do sit on a committee with SANBI and also the Endangered Wildlife Trust, and together we try and influence policy and development processes and practices so that we have space for wildlife. We all need wildlife in our lives. We need more wild and more biodiversity.
0: Yeah, no, definitely. Talking about, you know, development and all of that, because beyond the roads, you've actually become quite active in environmental activism regarding land use in Noordhoek specifically. Just for us, how much of an impact does the commercialization or development of green spaces have on the future of the Western leopard toad?
1: Well, I think it's kind of obvious, right? I mean, the answer is in your question, that this is an animal that has been incredibly adaptive. It is actually adapted to live in our gardens, whereas previously it would have lived in Sandfynbos. And it does obviously still live in our green areas as well, but it somehow managed to adapt to living alongside us. The difficulty comes in when there's no way for the animals to get to their breeding ponds other than across roads. And that is where our roadkill is. And some of our busiest roads in Noordhoek are just getting busier and busier because of development. The more cars, more and more cars equals more and more toad deaths. So it's difficult to train motorists to stop and look for a toad. So our volunteers are out trying to do that work, which also becomes hazardous for them, because motorists can be a little bit intolerant and are grumpy when they're told to slow down. They don't want to do that. They want to get to their destination. So green areas are very important because of the connectivity. Animals are stuck. You spoke about the conference that I spoke about. It's a very interesting form of conservation called it's about linear structures. So every linear structure we put in, whether it's a canal, whether it's a fence, whether it's a road, all of these influence how animals move, all animals. And leopard toads, especially because they do go down the path of least resistance to the pond, which is the road, unfortunately. So yes, we do get involved. We try our very best to delay, to stop, or to at least influence development wherever we can.
0: Yeah, that's fantastic. But now, for anyone that might be listening right now who might want to join the Toadnuts family, or just even make their own garden more toad friendly, where should they start, and why is it also so important to help protect the Western leopard toad?
1: Okay, well, let me start with the last part first. Why is it important? It's interesting, actually, because I think the way we think as a species is, oh, what would happen if the leopard toad becomes extinct? Probably nothing, really. But it's more the accumulation that we're losing so much biodiversity. Yeah. And I think of those old string shopping bags that you used to get. If you think about a sort of a bag that's sort of strung together with these knots. Every time we lose a species, we cut a hole in that netting bag, and we ourselves are getting more and more distanced from understanding what we are doing to these species. So it's the accumulation, losing the Western leopard toad, losing our urban caracals, it's all of that. It's the constant snipping at the net, that web, that eco web that we are part of. And then if people do want to get involved, I recommend that they go to our local environmental group website, where we have a whole page on Toad Nuts. Can I give you that address?
0: Yes, please.
1: It is NEAG, N-E-A-G, the Noortuk Environmental Action Group, neag.org.za. And there they'll find the Toad Nuts page. There's also a contact page where they can ask to be part of our volunteer group, or at least we can put them in touch with the area coordinator for their space. And we will train you up and get you involved. Or if you've got any kind of gardening queries, we can help with that too.
0: Fantastic.
2: It is absolutely inspiring to see how a group of concerned neighbors and, you know, people that just want to make a difference turned into an international leading voice for biodiversity. Alison, thank you for everything you and your team do to keep our Western leopard toads hopping safely around.
1: Thank you so much.
0: Thank you. Have a blessed day. And you know what? Good luck with the toad trek coming up in the next couple of months.
1: Thank you so much, ladies. Have a good day.
0: Thank you.
2: Same to you.
0: Bye.
1: Bye-bye.
0: So if you want to support their work, you know, you can order a toad saver for your pool, or, you know, volunteer for the upcoming season, or just find them on Facebook at Toad Nuts. But also stick around. We've got some more music coming your way, also traffic and news updates. But for now, it's Miles Smith with Gold. And remember, stay wild.
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0: Good morning, I'm Wilne van der Rooyen with your news headlines at 36 minutes past 8. The MK party wants the public protector impeachment over her handling of the Pala Pala matter. The Kong court rejects claims that the Refugees Act completely bars later asylum applications. And minority governing parties in Joburg say the metro stands dangerously close to institutional collapse. Stay tuned to Helderberg FM for more on these stories at 9.
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3: Good morning. It is 22 minutes before 9. Let's take a look at your traffic in the Helderberg area. On the N2 incoming from Cape Town, passing Somerset West Country Club up to Victoria Street, some slow moving traffic. Outgoing, slow moving traffic from Strand Industria up to Victoria Street. Broadway Boulevard in Strand passing the Bos area, as well as the fire station in Strand, slow moving traffic, and that is because of the traffic light that is not working at George Street. Nothing else in the Helderberg that I can see at the moment. Outside of the Helderberg, on the R300 south in a southbound direction, there's a stationary vehicle on the R300 south at the ramp to the N2. N1 inbound towards Cape Town, slow-moving traffic approaching the city centre area. On the M5 in Rondebosch, northbound, slow-moving traffic towards the N2. If you maybe know of anything else on the roads, do share it with me on the WhatsApp line 021 100 6936. I am Rochelle van der Merwe with your latest traffic update on Helderberg FM 93.6.
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0: Tuimetjie Irene Louise van Wyk en Bobby van Jaarsveld. 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

0: 46 minutes past 8 o'clock, but it's time for Shal and I to say goodbye and farewell. Back again tomorrow morning from 6 until 9 a.m. It's going to be Thursday. Yay!
1: Dankie tog.
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0: Arrivari. That's all we have time for today on HFM Breakfast, powered by Timbald Somerset West. 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And remember, it is Wild Wednesday, so stay wild. Also loving and leaving you with some Matthew Mole in my head. And also Marilise is up next. We've got a lot going on the show. Marilise is up next on office hours from 9 until 12. But with that, please remember, be kind and stay weird.
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0: The MK party wants the public protector impeached over the handling of the Pala Pala matter, and the Con Court rejects claims that the Refugee Act completely bars later asylum applications. Good morning. My name is Marlies du Plessis. The MK party has written to National Assembly Speaker Toko Didiza requesting that she initiate a motion of impeachment against public protector Koleka Galeka. The party accuses the public protector of failing to act on evidence related to the Pala Pala matter. It alleges that Galeka failed to identify or refer possible criminal conduct, abuse of state resources, or irregular actions involving senior police officials. The MK party adds that the public protector's role is to protect the public and not the politics of a sitting president or politicians. The Constitutional Court has rejected claims that the Refugees Act completely bars later asylum applications. Justice Owen Rogers found the law allows fresh applications where there has been a significant change in circumstances. Rogers says the Act's protections against returning people to danger must remain central in interpreting asylum laws. He noted that repeat applications without new evidence may still be treated as abusive and refused by authorities.
2: Section 24 requires an RSDO to reject an application if, inter alia, it is, quote, abusive. Practical concerns, such as disclosure of prior refusals, identity checks, screening repetitive claims, can be managed through regulation-making powers and ordinary administrative practice.
0: In your international news this morning, the Pentagon says the U.S. war against Iran has cost 479 billion rand so far, an estimate that's higher than the 413 billion rand figure provided to Congress last month. Pentagon Comptroller Jules Hurst told the House Armed Services Committee that the increase included updated repair and replacement of equipment and operational costs. He added that the figure does not include the costs of damages to U.S. bases in the Middle East. Meanwhile, war budgeting experts estimate that the conflict will ultimately cost U.S. taxpayers at least 16.5 trillion rand. In your sporting news this morning, we're taking a look at football. Orlando Pirates can all but seal the Premiership title with a win at home to Durban City on Saturday. This is after eight-time reigning champions Mamelodi Sundowns suffered a shock 3-2 defeat to TS Galaxy at the Mamelodi Stadium yesterday evening. Masandwana finished the season with 68 points from 30 matches, while Pirates have 65 with two matches to play. Sundowns coach Miguel Cardozo says their intense fixture schedule has taken a toll on his players.
3: Let's see in the future if someone has to play 21 days, 7 matches. We were beaten not by whoever, but by the calendar. I knew that it would be very tricky. I think that it was clearly discussed in which conditions we would finish this championship. And I think it's clear for everybody that the situation regarding players, availability of players, capacity to be on the best moment is not the best.
0: Finally, taking a look at your financial indicators for today. The dollar trades at 16 rand 49 cents and the euro at 19 rand 35 cents. One British pound costs 22 rand 32 cents and Bitcoin trades at $81,227. Gold sells at $4,698.27 a fine ounce and Brent crude oil is quoted at $103.92 a barrel. Your top story in Helderberg FM News for 9 o'clock this morning. The MK Party has written to National Assembly Speaker Toko Didiza requesting that she initiate a motion of impeachment against Public Protector Koleka Gleka. In your weather forecast for today, a partly cloudy day but still cool to be expected in the Helderberg with Strand, Somerset West and Gordons Bay reaching a maximum

0: Let's take a look at your roads this morning with major traffic congestion to be expected on the N2 outbound. That is from Victoria Street intersection past the Mall Motor City and Broadway Boulevard intersection on the way out to Makassar area. You can expect some major delays this morning coming into the Helderberg. That's on the N2 outbound. I'm looking through Strand this morning, but I've backed up traffic on Broadway Boulevard around the Strand Fire Station. Delays to be expected there. Through Gordon's Bay, things seem free flowing at the moment. I've also not got any issues on Solori's Pass that I can see. Somerset West also seems generally free flowing. A little bit of congestion mounting at the Broadway Boulevard intersection. That's the R44 with Main Road Somerset West around Waterstone Village. Some backed up traffic there. Also the bridge over the N2 with the R44 Broadway Boulevard. Some backed up traffic and delays across those traffic lights as well. So please just take that into account and find some alternative routes if you can. Otherwise, add some extra travel time to your journey. Looking outside of the Helderberg this morning on the Rondebosch, the M5 northbound, slow-moving traffic towards the N2 highway. In Khayelitsha on the N2 outbound, queuing traffic at Baden-Powell Drive off-ramp this morning. On the N2 outbound, I've also got a stationary vehicle at Baden-Powell Drive causing some delays on the left shoulder. On the N2 inbound, slow-moving traffic towards Mowbray Main Road this morning, and a stationary vehicle on the N2 inbound at Philip Hosanna Drive. That's the M3 West. The right lane has been closed. You can expect delays. It is going to cause some delays if you're heading into Cape Town this morning. In Maitland on Voortrekker Road inbound, slow moving traffic through Maitland. And in Table View on Marine Drive inbound, queuing traffic towards Sunset Beach this morning. If you're seeing anything else while you're out and about, please let me know. And please keep in mind that you might still face some debris in the roadways today. So keep that safe following distance. Add some extra travel time to your journey and please take care of yourself on the roads.
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0: Good morning. Welcome to it. You're tuned into Office Hours with myself, Marlies. We're hanging out all the way until 12 on this beautiful Wednesday morning. Finally, we can all breathe a sigh of relief as the weather seems to have settled as we get deeper and deeper into this week. It has been, quite an interesting start to the week, and like I said, you will still find some debris lying on the roadways. Please be cautious, as I'm sure many of our community members are still kind of cleaning up the consequences of that storm this morning and into this week. So our hearts go out to you. Good luck to everybody that's facing some of that damage. That just, oh gosh, I think if you weren't touched by it, you're very, very lucky. So my heart goes out to our community this morning. I've got lots planned for us and a lot of fun music coming your way. Elton John and Dua Lipa, some Robin Schulz, some Tamlin Vessels, and September with Cry For You. And then joining me later on in this hour, some of the event organizers from Wings Over the Winelands with some very sad news for us this morning. Speaking of that damage and kind of dealing with the consequences of the storm, they're going to come in and chat to us a little bit later on, so stick around for that as well. For now though, some music to kick off our office hours on this Wednesday morning. I've got Sabrina Carpenter with Bed Chem.

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0: It's Robin Schulz and James Blunt. It's okay. Ahead of that, Elton John and Dua Lipa with Cold Heart. Welcome to it. You tune into Office Hours. My name is Marlies, hanging out with you all the way until 12. It's 20 minutes past 9 now. And in the next 20 minutes, we welcome Hayley onto the show. She's from Wings Over the Winelands event, and she's got some news for you. I do know we've had quite a couple of questions and messages over the WhatsApp line regarding those tickets that we've been giving away. All the details and clarification on the event is coming your way in the next 20 minutes. I don't want to speak for Hayley because she knows way more about what's happening than I do. So we're going to hang on and she's going to come tell us everything that you and I are desperate to know about Wings Over the Winelands. So stick around for that in the next 20 minutes. And then some good music still to come. Tamlin Vessels with Axlop and Yo Hoodie, a bit of September with Cry For You. And later we hear from Mango Groove and Amy Tashink with Feels Like Mzanzi. It's going to be a beautiful morning, and I'm hoping that you are keeping warm and keeping well after this crazy storm we've all just survived.
1: Glimlag met selfvertroue. 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
2: Of the same old routine? 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It's time to change that. 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I'm inviting you to join us on the

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0: It's September with Cry For You. Welcome to it. You're tuned into Office Hours. My name is Marlies. We're hanging out all the way until 12. It's about 9:30 now, and in the next few minutes, we chat to Hayley from Wings Over the Wineland, so stick around for that. But for now, here's your news headlines.
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0: Good morning. In your news headlines for 10 o'clock this morning, minority governing parties in the city of Johannesburg warn that the metro stands dangerously close to institutional collapse, consumed by political interference, executive dysfunction, administrative instability, and weakening financial governance. The minority governing parties are a grouping of 10 small parties that form part of the ANC-led coalition government in the metro. In international news, the Pentagon says the U.S. war against Iran has cost 479 billion rand so far, an estimate that's higher than the 413 billion rand figure provided to Congress last month. Meanwhile, war budgeting experts estimate that the conflict will ultimately cost the U.S. taxpayers at least 16.5 trillion rand. And in your sporting news, we're taking a look at football, where Orlando Pirates can all but seal the Premiership title with a win at home to Durban City on Saturday. This is after eight-time reigning champions Mamelodi Sundowns suffered a shock 3-2 defeat to TS Galaxy at Mamelodi Stadium yesterday evening. Stay tuned for the full bulletin at 10 o'clock.
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0: Every night, thousands of people go to bed hungry. 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
1: 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Here for you.

0: It's Lauren Daigle. It's You Say. Welcome to it. You're tuning into Office Hours with myself, Marlies. 20 minutes to 10 o'clock on this beautiful Wednesday morning. And it's time for you and I to chat this morning to CEO of Creative Space Media, Hayley Horan, who is joining us to talk a little bit more about Wings Over Winelands. Good morning, Hayley.
1: Good morning, Marlies. Thanks for having me on the show.
0: It is such a pleasure. Thank you for making time for us this morning, because I know that there's some very important details we need to talk about regarding Wings Over the Winelands. It was supposed to take place this weekend, but you've got some news for us.
1: Yeah, so Marlies, we're devastated. We've had to cancel the event, which is a heavy blow because it was a sellout success.
0: Yeah.
1: But unfortunately, the storms have caused too much damage on Vergelegen. They have to close the farm to the public. So the fields are waterlogged, and the bridge entrance into the farm is underwater. So,
0: oh, wow.
1: So it's a sad blow.
0: Yes.
1: We're looking to host the event in the near future. I mean, we had all the pilots on standby, ready to you know, entertain the crowd. So they're still very keen. We just have to find a more suitable date.
0: My heart goes out to you, Hayley. It's a very difficult decision to make, and I know that everyone in the community is understanding regarding the storms that we've just had and the devastation that we've seen across the Cape. So I'm very sorry that this did happen right before the event was supposed to take place. But what I'm understanding from what you're saying is cancelled for now, with the potential to postpone to a different date in the future?
1: Yes, that's right. And Marlies, anybody who has purchased a ticket from Cricket should have received an email with a refund process.
0: All right.
1: And if they haven't received that email, if they just go to the Cricket website, there is a support at Cricket email portal, and they'll be reimbursed.
0: All right, brilliant. And to our listeners who have won tickets over the last week, they can hold on to those for when the postponement kind of happens?
1: Yes, please. If they have won a ticket, please hold on to that. It is valid when we schedule another date.
0: Amazing. Hayley, my last question before I let you go. Where can we keep an eye out for potential new dates or any information regarding Wings Over Winelands?
1: So, Marlies, we will be working with you. So when we've got a new date, we will notify you so that you can notify listeners. And then also on the Smoke On Go social media pages, we'll release the new date. And then anybody who previously bought a ticket will be sent an email to inform them of the new date.
0: Amazing. Hayley, good luck. Yeah. I know you've got a lot of sort of damage control to go do now, so sure. Good luck. My heart goes out to you, and thank you for joining us this morning.
1: And Marlies, can I just thank the Helderberg community for supporting it, for supporting this air show. It was really, it's been a wonderful experience working with this community. So thank you very much, and we hope to be back in the next few months.
0: Yes, absolutely. Holding thumbs, Hayley, and thank you so much for your time this morning.
1: Okay, thank you. All right, bye. I'm Marlies. Bye.
0: It is Hayley. She is the CEO of Creative Space Media. She's been working hands-on with Wings Over the Winelands to get this amazing event here in our community. Unfortunately, due to the storms, it's now been cancelled with potential postponement to a new date. But that's going to take, as I've learned in my recent bout of event planning, it's going to take some time and some organizing to really settle in on a new date. So if you've bought a ticket, you'd like to do the refund process, please head over to Cricket for that. You should have received an email. And if you want a ticket here on Helderberg FM, you can hold on to it if you'd like. It'll be valid for when the new date is set, or alternatively you can pop us a message on the WhatsApp line and we'll take your name off of the list for those tickets. That's up to you, it's your choice. But unfortunately this weekend, Wings Over the Winelands will no longer be taking place. But keep an eye out, both here on Helderberg FM and on the social media, to see when the new date is set. And if you did buy a ticket, keep your eye on the emails, because they'll send you those first round of ticket invites right when it kicks off again. So some sad news for us on this Wednesday. But unfortunately, I think with our community all reeling after the storm, I think it's something that we can all understand. And I hope that answers your questions this morning. If you have any more, you can send them through to me on the WhatsApp line and I'll answer to the best of my ability. But that's where we'll leave it this morning. More music coming your way from the Plain White Tees and some Tweer. Stick around.
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0: Dis 2 met Ek Sweer. Goeiemôre, jy is ingeskakel op Afasau is net hier op Helderberg FM 93.6. Dis amper 10 uur met jou nuus op die uur, maar ek wil jou net herinner, as jy dit gemis het, het ons bietjie vroeër met Hailey vanaf Wings Over Winelands gesels oor die event wat hierdie naweek moes plaasvind. Dit gaan nie meer voort nie. Dit is danksy die storm wat vreeslike it has some devastating consequences on both Verglegen and Erinvale Wine Estates that were all involved in the event, and so ticket holders have been sent a refund link in your email if you'd like to refund your tickets, or if you want tickets here with us, you can hold on to them when they do find a postponement date in order to reinitiate and reinvigorate the event. You're welcome to still join them on that date, but if you'd like to return those tickets, you're welcome to just let us know on the WhatsApp line 021 100 6936. But please note, Wings Over Winelands is no longer taking place this weekend.
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0: Ollie Murs with You Don't Love. Ahead of that, a local one from Shazza. It's Happy coming through your speakers. 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
1: Here for you with local and international news.
0: The MK Party wants the public protector impeached over her handling of the Palapala matter. And minority governing parties in Johannesburg say the metro stands dangerously close to institutional collapse. Good morning. My name is Marlies du Plessis. The MK Party has written to National Assembly Speaker Toko Didiza requesting that she initiate a motion of impeachment against Public Protector Koleka Geleka. The party accuses the Public Protector of failing to act on evidence related to the Palapala matter. It alleges that Geleka failed to identify or refer possible criminal conduct, abuse of state resources, or irregular action involving senior police officials. The MK Party adds that the public protector's role is to protect the public, not the politics of a sitting president or politicians. Minority governing parties in the city of Johannesburg warn that the metro stands dangerously close to institutional collapse, consumed by political interference, executive dysfunction, administrative instability, and weakening financial governance. The minority governing parties are a grouping of 10 small parties that form part of the ANC-led coalition government in the metro. MPG's Yongama Zigebe says the decline of Johannesburg, which was preventable, was accelerated through reckless political conduct.
3: One of the most dangerous developments under current administration has been the systemic sidelining of professional administrative advice while simultaneously using the administration itself as a scapegoat for political failures and governance collapse.
0: The Pentagon says the U.S. war against Iran has cost 479 billion rand so far, an estimate that's higher than the 413 billion rand figure provided to Congress last month. Pentagon Comptroller Jules Hurst told the House Armed Services Committee that the increase included updated repairs and replacements of equipment and operational costs. He added that the figure does not include the costs of damages to the U.S. bases in the Middle East. Meanwhile, war budgeting experts estimate that the conflict will ultimately cost U.S. taxpayers at least 16.5 trillion rand. Moving now to some sporting news this morning. In football, Orlando Pirates can all but seal the Premiership title with a win at home to Durban City on Saturday. This is after eight-time reigning champions Mamelodi Sundowns suffered a shock 3-2 defeat to TS Galaxy at the Mamelodi Stadium yesterday evening. Masandawana finished the season with 68 points from 30 matches, while Pirates have 65 with two matches to play. Sundowns coach Miguel Cardozo says their intense fixture schedule has taken a toll on his players.
4: Let's see in the future if someone has to play 21 days, 7 matches. We were beaten not by whoever, but by the calendar. I knew that it would be very tricky. I think that it was clearly discussed in which conditions we would finish this championship. And I think it's clear for everybody that the situation regarding players, availability of players, capacity to be on the best moment is not the best.
0: Finally, taking a look at your financial indicators for today, the dollar trades at 16 rand 49 cents and the euro at 19 rand 35 cents. One British pound costs 22 rand 32 cents and Bitcoin trades at $81,227. Gold sells at $4,698.27 a fine ounce and Brent crude oil is quoted at $103.92 a barrel. Your top story in Helderberg FM News for 10 o'clock this morning. The MK Party has written to National Assembly Speaker Toko Didiza requesting that she initiate a motion of impeachment against the public protector. In your weather forecast for today, a partly cloudy but cold day to be expected in the Helderberg with Strand, Somerset West and Gordons Bay reaching a maximum of 16 degrees, Grabouw 15, Stellenbosch 17 and Cape Town 17 degrees. For Helderberg FM News, I'm Marlies du Plessis.
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0: Let's take a look at your roads where there is massive delays to be expected on the N2. On the N2 outbound from the Broadway Boulevard R44 off-ramp all the way through Victoria Street intersection past Gans Plaza and Gans Shopping Centre, some major delays and congestion to be expected on the N2. Please find alternative routes. I've also got congestion mounting.

0: Boulevard is backed up. Once you've crossed Main Road Strand and you're heading towards the Strand Fire Station, some backed up traffic through DuBois area. And then around George Park in Strand Industrial, also some backed up traffic and congestion mounting in that area. Gordon's Bay is generally free flowing and currently no issues that I can see on Solori's Pass. If, however, I am missing anything, please feel free to let me know. 021-100-6936 is where you can reach me this morning. Taking a look outside of the Helderberg now, on the R300 northbound, a stationary vehicle at Strand Road off-ramp, that's the R102 with a left shoulder obstructed there. In Bishop's Court on the M3 northbound, queuing traffic towards Paradise Road. I also have on the N1 inbound, slow moving traffic towards the M5 Coburg interchange this morning, causing some delays. A stationary vehicle on the N1 inbound at Monte Vista Boulevard is causing delays due to a left lane closure. Please be aware of that. And then some roadworks taking place on the N1 outbound at Sonstral Road, that's on the left lane. So there is a lane closure there causing delays as well. If you're seeing anything else while you're out and about, please let me know. 021-100-6936. Please take care of yourself on the roads. We do still have some overcast and wet weather conditions, so turn those headlights on. Make sure you're keeping a safe following distance and please take care of yourself on the roads.
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0: Good morning. Welcome to it. You tuned into Office Hours with myself, Marlies. We're hanging out together all the way until 12 on this Wednesday morning, hoping you're keeping well. I am very excited to be joining or having on the show in the next couple of minutes, Miss Kari Erasmus. Sekomfandi Hart in Beroerte. The Heart and Lung Foundation in South Africa. Ek gaan my Afrikaans bietjie moet oefen, want ons gaan nou groot woorde in Afrikaans gesels vir Salt Awareness Week. So we're going to be really having a conversation about how you're impacting your blood pressure with your salt intake and how you can take better care of yourself in the next few minutes. She's joining us at 20 past 10, so please do stick around. She's a dietitian with lots of knowledge in this kind of realm, and I think it's incredibly important for us to remember that even small daily habits can have a massive impact on our health. So that's what Salt Awareness Week is all about, and that's what we'll be chatting about in the next couple of minutes with some good music coming your way. Callum Scott, a bit of Black Coffee and David Guetta, a biggie from Anzels Reels, and then Shekinah and Kyle Deutsch coming up later on. For now though, it's Dua Lipa with Houdini.

0: feel me. Shekinah and Kyle Deutsch, it's Back to the Beach, a beautiful local one that brings us to about 25 minutes until we reach 11 o'clock. Welcome to it. 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
0: Good morning. In your news headlines for 11 o'clock this morning, Minister of Health Aaron Motsoaledi says South Africa is not at risk of a Hunter virus outbreak. 97 contacts in the country are linked to the outbreak on the Dutch ship MV Hondius, which resulted in 3 deaths. Health officials in Johannesburg first detected the virus when treating a British man who had disembarked the ship. In your international news this morning, U.S. President Donald Trump says he does not need Chinese President Xi Jinping help to end the war with Iran. The leaders of the world's two largest economies will hold their first face-to-face talks in more than 6 months tomorrow. And in your sporting news, we're taking a look at cricket, where fast bowler Darcy Brown has been left out of Australia's 15-player squad for the Women's T20 World Cup in England and Wales. Selectors have opted for inexperienced left-armer Lucy Hamilton in her place. Stay tuned for the full bulletin at 11 o'clock.
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5 seconds of summer with Want You Back. Ahead of that, James Johnston and Apple with Country Is For Me. Welcome to it. You tune into Office Hours. My name is Marlies. Hanging out with you until 12, which gives us an hour and 15 minutes left since it is 10:45, and I do have your news at the top of the hour. Before we get there, however, we need to talk about Silver Hair Is Solid Gold because it's story week, and this week Held a Big FM proudly presents Meet Our Silver and Gold in partnership with Strand Neighborhood Watch and Blue Crane Funerals. 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We still need quite a few of those. So with your help, we're getting closer to the goal of 1,500 golden care kits for our seniors in our community. So make sure you stay tuned to hear more of the incredible stories and from the incredible sponsors that are involved in this year, and for those drop-off points when you're looking to make donations. 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

0: Vanellas, it's Innie Kamozi with Here Comes the Hot Stepper. Welcome to, you tuned into Office Hours, 9 minutes to 11 o'clock, and I've got your news at the top of the hour, and then we step into our final hour of the show, all about our community builders, so stick around for that, and of course, join me on the WhatsApp line, 021-100-6936.
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2: 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Steve Trimby Optometrists, Kalfinia Vleis in Strand, Goedewip Spar and Helderview Spar. The deadline is the 30th of May 2026, so don't miss out. 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
1: It's a beautiful local one from Blackbird. It's home. Ahead of that, Irene Louise van Wyk's Sal Jy, Wil Jy, Goeiemôre is ingeskakel op Office Hours net op Helderberg FM 93.6.
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1: The Minister of Health says there is no risk of a hantavirus outbreak in South Africa, and Donald Trump says he doesn't need China's help to end the war with Iran. Good morning. My name is Marlies du Plessis. Minister of Health Aaron Motsoaledi says South Africa is not at risk of a hantavirus outbreak. 97 contacts in the country are linked to the outbreak on the Dutch ship MV Hondius, which resulted in 3 deaths. Health officials in Johannesburg first detected the virus when treating a British man who had disembarked the ship about 3 weeks after the first passenger had died. Motsoaledi says the virus does not spread easily between people.
3: The virus has got 38 different strains. One of the strains, which is called the Andes, can move from person to person. But you've got to be in very close contact with that particular person for infection to take place person to person. It's not like in COVID.
1: AfriForum calls for a full investigation into repeated security breaches at Defence Force facilities in Gauteng, including burglaries and weapons theft. It says the incidents raise serious national security concerns and may indicate possible syndicate involvement or internal collusion. It has also offered to assist the SANDF with training on conducting security assessments. AfriForum's Jacques Broedrijk says stronger controls are needed to protect strategic military infrastructure and prevent further breaches.
4: If criminals can repeatedly infiltrate military facilities, cut communications cables over several nights, and later return to remove the infrastructure without being intercepted, serious questions must be asked about security, internal controls, and risk management processes. One would reasonably expect these practices to already form part of standard procedures at military facilities, but clearly that is not the case.
1: In new international news this morning, U.S. President Donald Trump says he does not need Chinese President Xi Jinping's help to end the war with Iran. The leaders of the world's two largest economies will hold their first face-to-face talks in more than 6 months tomorrow. Trump is expected in Beijing this evening, the first visit by a U.S. president to China in nearly a decade. China relies on Iran for cheap oil. Trump says he will discuss the war with Xi.
5: I think he's been relatively good, to be honest with you. You look at the blockade, no problem. They get a lot of their oil from that area. We've had no problem. And he's been a friend of mine. He's been somebody that we get along with. And I think you're going to see that good things are going to happen. This is going to be a very exciting trip.
1: In your sporting news this morning, we're taking a look at cricket, where fast bowler Darcy Brown has been left out of Australia's 15-player squad for the Women's T20 World Cup in England and Wales. Selectors have opted for the inexperienced left-armer Lucy Hamilton in her place. All-rounder Sophie Milineau has been passed fit and will captain the side. The experienced Elise Perry and Beth Mooney are also included. Selector Sean Fliegler says leaving out Brown is based on the conditions they're expecting and the makeup of the side. Australia will open their tournament against South Africa at Old Trafford on the 13th of June. Finally, taking a look at your financial indicators for today, the dollar trades at R16.45 and the euro at R19.29. One British pound costs R22.27 and Bitcoin trades at $80,979. Gold sells at $4,700.55 a fine ounce, and Brent crude oil is quoted at $104.32 a barrel. Your top story in Helderberg FM News for 11 o'clock this morning. Minister of Health Aaron Motsoaledi says South Africa is not at risk of a hantavirus outbreak. In your weather forecast for today, we've got a partly cloudy and cold day to be expected in the Helderberg with Strand, Somerset West and Gordons Bay reaching a maximum of 16 degrees. Grabo 15, Stellenbosch 17 and Cape Town 17 degrees. For Helderberg FM News, I'm Marlies du Plessis.
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1: Let's take a look at your roads this morning. There is still congestion that stretches between Victoria Street intersection and the Mall Motor City, Broadway Boulevard N2 intersection. So there is still some delays to be expected in that area. Then on the N2, we have a stationary vehicle at Reunion Drive. The left shoulder is obstructed. We also have a second stationary vehicle at Onverwacht Street. The left shoulder closed in that area as well. So two stationary vehicles quite close to each other around Onverwacht Street. I also have traffic lights that are not working at Broadlands Road. So the N2 across the Helderberg is quite congested with major delays to be expected and stationary vehicles causing obstructions. Please be cautious and find alternative routes if you can. Broadway Boulevard is also still congested. Once you've crossed Main Road Strand and you're heading towards the Strand Fire Station, that section of the road through De Bos are also backed up this morning with congestion to be expected. Then in Gordon's Bay this morning on the Furland Minor Road as you approach to Lowry's Pass Road, some backed up traffic and delays to be expected in Gordon's Bay as well. So Lowry's Pass seems free flowing this morning and no major issues through Somerset West at the moment. If I have missed anything, please let me know. 021 100 6936. Please note, looking outside of the Helderberg in Worcester, the R43 is closed due to a road washaway section near Kilmore Wines. So the road between Worcester and Villiersdorp is closed at the moment. On the N1 inbound, a stationary vehicle at the ramp to the Black River Parkway interchange with the M5 North. The left shoulder is obstructed. And in Maitland on the M5 northbound, slow moving traffic through the Coburg interchange this morning. I also have a stationary vehicle on the N2 outbound at Borchards Quarry. That's on the left shoulder, so please be cautious there. And if you're seeing anything else, let me know. 021 100 6936. Please keep a safe following distance and turn those headlights on this morning.
0: This is Office Hours. It's Office Hours.

Good morning. Welcome to it. You tune into Office Hours with myself, Marlies, hanging out with you until 12 o'clock. We're stepping into that third and final hour of the show, which does mean community builders, our focus on the Helderberg community and those nonprofit organizations who work hard. This morning, joining me is the Helderberg Stroke Support Group, and I'm very, very excited to touch base with them again and chat a little bit more about that stroke education that is so incredibly important. So stick around for that with some good music. Alok and Bastille with Run Into Trouble, some Mumford and Sons with I Will Wait, Ilof, Sir Alka Lieverding, and more fantastic music coming your way this hour.

0: It's Stacey Orrico. There's got to be more to life. Welcome to it. You're tuned into Office Hours with myself, Marlies. 18 minutes past 11 o'clock and I'm not alone in studio. Joining me for Community Builders this morning from the Helderberg Stroke Support Group, it's occupational therapist Marianne Engelbrecht. Good morning, Marianne. How are you?
1: Good morning, Marlies.
0: Gaan het goed?
1: Dit gaan baie goed, dank
0: je. Good, ek's baie, baie blij om jou in die atelier te. Let's switch to English because I know we're going to talk big words today and I'm better at English when it comes to medical speak and big words and things, but I do appreciate you coming in and chatting to us. You're an occupational therapist as well as chairperson at HSSG. How did you start getting involved with the Helderberg Stroke Support Group? Where did that journey start?
1: Oh, that takes me back many years. Back in 2006, as a very young therapist, I just got started in private practice in Somerset West, and a colleague of mine told me about the stroke support group, and I started attending some of the meetings. The structures of the stroke support group at that stage was very much different to what it is today, and has evolved and changed a lot over the years. And my heart just got into it, and I've been involved ever since.
0: I think it's amazing. The Helderberg Stroke Support Group offers not only support and rehabilitation meetings for community members, but a nice touch base if you need information and you don't really know where to go as a family member or a stroke survivor yourself. And what's nice about it is you have these incredibly professional, educated people that offer up advice and information, like Marianne, who is an occupational therapist. I have to ask the value of an OT when it comes to stroke survivors?
1: That's always a question with a very long answer.
0: That's
1: but
0: fine.
1: I think I want to start off by saying that OTs work very closely within the health professions team.
0: Right.
1: Where we have our speech therapists and physiotherapists. And we often the sort of the master of, you know, the We tackle and have to manage quite a lot of different aspects of the person's daily functioning.
0: Right.
1: So the bottom line or the focus is for the person to be able to get back to the way that they were and being able to do things that they've done before. And that often starts with simple things like just being able to hold a fork and eat, being able to dress yourself, getting out of bed, all the way back to being able to get back to work and to driving. We also address driving as part of occupational therapists, which is extremely valuable and a very important part of people's daily functioning. So in order to be for people to be able to function well, we often need to help them to regain function in their arm and in their hand, especially if you think of your dominant hand, the hand that you write with, the hand that you use your phone and type on the computer. If you think of all the things that you need to be able to do and how complex it is, it often requires quite a lot of therapy for a person to be able to, whichever hand it is,
0: yes,
1: to be able to use their hand again.
0: Could I ask, when we talk about these sort of rehabilitative exercises, I imagine things that a physiotherapist might help me with, right? Mobility and that sort of thing. How is that different from the work that an OT does for stroke survivors? Or is it kind of similar and it all overlaps?
1: That's why I mentioned the team before, because there's definitely overlap between the three of us, which is very beneficial for the patient.
0: Right.
1: Because then we that overlap helps to really work on all the very important parts in the rehabilitation process. So physiotherapists often, if you think just being in hospital in those first week or so, it often just starts by getting the person to sit up, getting out of bed, being able to move, looking at the movement in the person's leg and their balance in sitting, standing. And if there's been any change in movement, your whole body feels different and it moves differently and it's a whole different experience. Just being able to stand and turn, for example, to be able to sit in a chair is something that some people have to relearn again from scratch. And then later on, physiotherapy is also very important in the long-term rehabilitation. For example, people often think about just walking and mobility, but that's also just part of looking at strengthening and endurance and all those other physical parts of a person's functioning.
0: So you're really bridging sort of physical motor skills into lifestyle skills, right? Exactly. Things that we need to make our life easy every single day. And I know earlier when we were chatting off air, you were talking about the real gap that exists for stroke survivors. They're in hospital with full care. They go to a care unit or a rehab center. And then after that, they go home and there's a bit of a gap there. Can you tell us more about that?
1: I think that is very much more prevalent or evident for people who do not have medical aids and have to access government
0: right.
1: systems.
0: Yeah.
1: Some people might be admitted to their local hospital like HH here in Helderberg. Some might be sent through to Tigerberg Hospital, as you're saying, with the acute management, where after they will either be sent home or they'll be sent to one of the government step-down facilities. And then they get sent home back into the community. And then intervention often stops. There's many reasons for that, partly because there's just not enough resources and access to resources,
0: yeah.
1: being able to get to a therapist. If we think of the location of HH, for example, it's quite far and difficult for people to get there. And there's also not all therapists are not available at all the different clinics.
0: Of course, yeah.
1: So there's not enough therapists in the clinics as well. And people are not able to go back for outpatient therapy back to the rehabilitation facilities.
0: And that's where Helderberg Stroke Support Group kind of is trying to fill a bit of that gap, right? With those meetings that you host every so often that offers a community opportunity to come in, do some rehabilitation exercises, build a community and camaraderie with some other people in the community to hopefully find that support that you need. Because like you say, a stroke is sort of a long-term thing that you have to think about and make voorsiening voor, soos hulle sê in Afrikaans. Marianne, if you had a message for our community regarding strokes, maybe it's something that we can keep in mind for prevention, or maybe it's something that you just want to kind of dispel a misconception around strokes, anything that you feel is important that our community should know regarding strokes and stroke rehabilitation.
1: I think just when it comes to the medical aspect of stroke, it's very important for people to know that stroke is a medical emergency, that people, time is one of the big things that we always advocate for, to get to medical
0: yeah.
1: services as soon as possible. As I say, time is brain, and the sooner the person can be helped and the right medication and medical support can be given can reduce the impact of the stroke. And I think that message, fortunately, as over the years, I see that that message is becoming much stronger, and I think many more people are aware of that. Some people wait, they go to their GP, or they wait for the next day to go to the clinic after they've had symptoms, and by then, you know, the stroke
0: is too late.
1: It's a bit too late.
0: Yeah.
1: So time is very important. I think from rehabilitation point of view, I think for people that's been through the process or in the process, because it's such a long-term thing, it's often, I think people can get depressed and despondent along the way.
0: Yeah.
1: It can be really, it's a really hard and a difficult and a long road. And I think being able to share that road with others through places like the Stroke Support Group can really help, that people know that they're not on their own, and just give them that little bit of motivation and push to keep on exercising and keep on going.
0: I think that's brilliant. And if you are looking for more information, please don't hesitate to reach out to, get in touch with and learn more from the Helderberg Stroke Support Group. Their website is hssg.org.za with contact details right there. They're in Caledon Street in Somerset West if you're looking for their offices, so you can go and stop by and meet them. And know that they are a resource with very educated in the community professionals like Marianne Engelbrecht, who is an OT. They've got so many educated people that can help you get the right answer and the right information that you're looking for in regards to strokes. And of course, if you'd like to support the work that they do, please do consider a donation towards HSSG within our community. More details, of course, on their website. Marianne, thank you so much for your time today. I really do appreciate it. I know you're busy. You're working both within the community and within your own private practice. So the time that you've taken to come come share some information with us is really valuable. Thank you so much.
1: Thank you so much for the opportunity to be here.
0: It is such a pleasure. And like I said, if you want to help support the Helderberg Stroke Support Group, go check out how you can donate today. Or if you need them, they're a resource within our community that is there for you. 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I'm sure they'll point you in the right direction and they'll help you out if you do need it there. And that's where we're wrapping up Community Builders for today. More music coming your way. Eerlof met Elke Liewe Ding. 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
0: Good morning. In your news headlines for 12 o'clock, 23 farm workers and their families were rescued on a farm along the old N1 roadway between Worcester and Rawsonville in the Western Cape. It's believed they have been trapped on the rooftops of farm structures due to the rising floodwaters since Monday. In some other news this morning, Social Security Agency SASSA has reassured beneficiaries social grants will continue despite the ongoing legal dispute with Postbank. Postbank is seeking interim relief to stop SASSA from terminating the Master Services Agreement, arguing that millions of grant beneficiaries could face banking charges and lose protection against unauthorized deductions if the agreement lapses. And in your sporting news this morning, we're taking a look at cricket, where fast bowler Darcy Brown has been left out of Australia's 15-player squad for the Women's T20 World Cup in England and Wales. Stay tuned for the full bulletin at 12 o'clock.
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0: Every night, thousands of people go to bed hungry, and for many of us, we'll never truly know what that feels like. 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

0: It's Mumford and Sons, I Will Wait. Welcome to it. You tune into Office Hours with myself, Marlies. The date all on in. It's flown by this last hour as it gets to 11:45. I don't want to miss another day of our community calendar. So let's just take a look at two very important announcements on there, and then I'll love and leave you so Christy Hansen can take over for your daily date. We'll start with the city's Urban Mobility Directorate that is calling on residents to collaborate with them by submitting input on the draft road safety strategy by the 8th of June 2026. The city is determined to make our roads safer and reduce the number of accidents and loss of life. This updated strategy addresses road safety for pedestrians, other non-motorized transport road users and passengers, especially scholars and public transport users. Your comments, recommendations or inputs can be submitted via email to roadsafetyct@capetown.gov.za, and you can reference the number 110-252-617. Alternatively, you can head over to their website, capetown.gov.za/haveyoursay. You're also welcome to put in some written submissions. The forms can be obtained from your nearest sub-council office or any city library as well. So make sure to make those comments and have your voice heard by the 8th of June if you would like to comment on that. Dan, the last thing that I feel it is Wild Buggers Weskus Kultuurroete Experience. Soek jy 'n lekker plaaslike Sondag uitstappie? 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So as dit soos jou tipe ding klink, gaan maak seker jy besoek hulle Sondag. And that's where I'm going to love and leave you, because Christy Hansen's coming in for your daily date in the next few minutes. Wrapping up office hours with you. It's been such a pleasure being here on this Wednesday morning. Thank you for joining me, and we'll do it again tomorrow for a Thursday edition of the show. 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

0: En lekker ene van Harry Styles, American Girls, op Helderberg FM. 9 minuten na 12, soos beloof net hier na het ons vir Eugene Joubert, eienaar van Sunset Books in die atelier. Ons gaan ook gesels met André Ruitenbach en Pieter Hugo, so bly ingeskakeld daarvoor, so binnen die volgende 5-6 minuten hier op Helderberg FM.
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2: Are you tired of the same old routine? 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

0: Dis Gwen Stefani saam met Icon, The Sweet Escape op Helderberg FM, 11:15. En sy is in die ateljee, Eudine Joubert, eienaar van Sunset Books. Gaan dit goed met jou, Eudine?
1: Ja, dankie Chris, het is lekker om hier te wees en om te sien alles hier is daarom veilig en jylle plek drijf nog nie af in die straat nie.
0: 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When is it and what can our retirees expect like myself during this day?
1: Oh, Christy, I don't believe for a second that you can be 60 plus because there's not enough wrinkles under your eyes yet. But for those listeners who are qualifying for our Pensioners Special, you can get a lovely cappuccino and a slice of cake. Our world famous carrot cake is one good example for only 65 rand. What we also try and do on Thursdays is have some wonderful events for people just to come and socialize again. We have our art or doodling class. It starts 10 o'clock in the morning, 10 to 12. It's free, so bring your art supplies and come and doodle with us. It's a very therapeutic art process. Then at 1:30, we have our famous knitting and crochet club.
0: Oh, yes.
1: Now, Christy, you said and you promised and you promised that you were going to knit and come and join us, and then you said, well, you can't get off work. So bring the blocks for us. I mean, that's a good place to start.
0: Groot skade gehad, Eudine. 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
1: Vanoggend
0: toe ek wakker word, gone. Nothing left. 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
1: Weet jy, hierdie voel nou vir my soos een van my kindertjies wat elke week 'n ander verskoning het oor hulle huiswerk. But anyway, for those of you who are not full of excuses like Christy, join us at 1:30 every Thursday for our knitting and crochet club. It's for charity, so please join us. All materials will be supplied. Unfortunately, we don't have a talk tomorrow because of the weather and, you know, people staying a little bit more indoors.
0: Right, yeah.
1: But I think it's about time that you introduce our wonderful author, André Rotenbach,
0: yes,
1: who was supposed to be on the stage tomorrow, but we've postponed that, unfortunately.
0: Okay, but we have him on the line. André, good afternoon, and welcome to Helderberg FM.
2: Good afternoon, Christy. Good afternoon, Eudine.
0: Now, André is the writer of 15 Minutes That Changed Everything, and you know, Eudine always brings interesting guests that we talk to, and I think for the listeners who don't know you, tell us more about yourself.
2: Hi, listeners. My name is André, originally born in Athlone, relocated to Mitchell's Plain, stayed there for over 30 years, and then moved out to Kraaifontein area where I am currently residing now. Father of two, which is a son, Dean, and Carler, and husband, Tim, and wife.
0: Okay, now, the book 15 Minutes That Changed Everything caused quite a stir. Could you please tell the listeners a little more about the shocking event that inspired this amazing book?
2: Well, Christy, this happened in the year 2000, May 2000. We just celebrated our 26th anniversary of the event. Yeah, it was tragically on the morning, or should I say on the afternoon, where an 8-month-old baby was kidnapped from a home in Camps Bay, and then a massive manhunt went out. I followed God's intervention as a sailor, but God nudged me when the call came through on my traffic radio when I was then a traffic officer. You know, and I just decided I'm going to drive into a certain area of the city, and maybe just by chance, I would intercept this gentleman, you know, and the rest is history. My book speaks about, you know, the chase, about me capturing him, about returning the son to his parents. The parents also speaks about what they went through all those many years ago. So yes, my book is 15 Minutes That Changed Everything. It took 15 minutes from I received the call to when I caught him. But then the subtitle says that the darkness that was there, it ultimately led to God's glory.
0: Mm. Yeah, I think people would love to read it. You won't be on the Sunset Book stage, unfortunately, on the 25th of June, but maybe in future they'll get you to come and chat there. What can listeners expect from you when you do a talk about this book?
2: Well, I will certainly have some books available there, and I'll certainly read to the listeners, you know, about certain passages in the book, which is quite very tense, quite very interesting, and also God-fulfilling on the day. Yeah, unfortunately, I cannot be there tomorrow, you know, due to the weather and right. all the dangers that goes with that, that happened in the city there. But on the 24th of June, I'm looking quite forward to sharing with people being available there.
0: That's
2: at
0: right.
2: the bookstore.
0: We can't wait to hear what you have to say on the 25th of June. André Rodenburg, thanks a lot for your time, and best of luck going forward.
2: Thank you very much. Appreciate it. Thank you.
0: Thank you.
1: Thanks.
2: Have a good day. God bless.
0: Cheers. 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

0: is Danny Smoke, Eska Skyf hier op Helberg FM. 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
0: 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Be the energy that gives somebody else strength and maybe even new hope for life. The Helderberg community has heart. Let's show it. This World Hunger Day campaign is proudly brought to you by Volcano Firelighters with support from regular... there's a problem with my computer, but with also with Foodsock. So thanks to Foodsock, the other sponsor of this campaign.
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0: Is Wiesner met Mia, jy voordat Mikasa turn you on op Helleberg FM. Dit gou die wenners van Sunset Books, die koffie en koek, baie geluk aan Wendy Swart, jy kan daar die koffie en koek gaan geniet by Sunset Books, baie geluk, en dan ook die persoon wat Pieter Hugo se tweede digbundel vryval wen, Wikus Hatting, baie geluk Wikus, jy kan die boek gaan afhaal daar by Sunset Books. Maar ons het vir jou die 2 uur, of liever die 1 uur nies, ek was al by 2 uur, sien jy. Maar we have the 1 o'clock news up next, let's take a look what you can expect in the bulletin. Thousands of people are evacuated due to floods in the Cape Winelands, and COPE says South Africans are facing a crisis of unemployment, poverty, hunger and economic despair. Stay tuned for more on these and a few other stories in our full bulletin up next on Helderberg FM.
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0: Good afternoon, I'm Christy Hansen with the news. We begin with a story making headlines this hour. The Cape Winelands District Municipality says all its areas have reported damage due to the inclement weather being experienced in the Western Cape. Witzenberg, Brede Valley, Drakenstein, Langeberg and Stellenbosch were worst affected. Spokesperson Joanne Otto says thousands of people had to be evacuated and housed in community and church halls, while a number of people are still trapped by floodwaters. A reconnaissance flight will be conducted today to establish the extent of people who may be cut off, as well as the full impact of the damage. Northwest University Business School economist Raymond Parsons says South Africa's latest unemployment figures are a warning signal of the emerging shock that the global energy crisis is beginning to have. The official unemployment rate increased by 1.3% to 32.7% in the first quarter. Parsons says the longer the Middle Eastern conflict persists, the greater the downside risks to growth and employment for the rest of the year.
3: The economy has some resilience and economic buffers. These buffers are limited and partial and with not much room to extend them. And it's clearly in South Africa's interests to see an early end to the US-Iran war and its negative consequences, not only for the global economy, but also for the South African economy and its ability to create jobs.
0: Meanwhile, COPE is calling for an urgent, accelerated national economic recovery program focused on job creation, youth entrepreneurship, township and rural economies and infrastructure rollout. A total of 345,000 jobs were lost between January and March. COPE's acting national chairperson, Pakes de Kgetsi, says the collapse of employment in the construction and service sectors is particularly alarming as these sectors traditionally absorb large numbers of young people and low-skilled workers.
4: The real national emergency is unemployment, poverty and economic collapse. Yes, constitutional accountability matters, but government cannot become paralyzed while millions suffer. South Africans want jobs, economic growth, infrastructure, support for small businesses, and real leadership that delivers results. The country needs less political drama and more economic action.
0: Soccer news. Local governing body SAFA has confirmed video assistant referee technology will be introduced next season after receiving 20 million rand in government funding. Finance Committee Chairperson Kholisi Sibam says preparations have already been underway for 7 months. The system will be implemented in partnership with the Premier Soccer League and is also expected to benefit women's soccer and national competitions. And finally, we take a look at the financial indicators. The dollar trades at 16 rand 46 cents and the euro at 19 rand 26 cents. One British pound costs 22 rand 26 cents and Bitcoin trades at $81,180. Gold sells at $4,691.98 a fine ounce, and Brent crude oil is quoted at $105.18 a barrel. Top story this hour, thousands of people are evacuated due to floods in the Cape Winelands. Let's take a look at the temperatures for tomorrow. A cloudy day tomorrow with a wind speed of up to 18 kilometers an hour. Cape Town, minimum of 11, maximum 20 tomorrow. In Stellenbosch, 8, 20. Grabouw, tomorrow a minimum of 8 and a maximum of 18 degrees. And the Helderberg, 11 with a maximum of 19. 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
2: 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Vat my motor reg uit soontoe.
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0: Lea, die lekkerste lekker voor het Sean Kingston Beautiful Girls. 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Ons het vir jou 2:00 weer die jongste nies, maar natuurlijk nog lekker muziek ook so tussenin. But don't miss this exceptional farm auction opportunity in Hubertina on the 26th of May at 11 a.m. Procore Auctions presents the sale of Kritplaas and Vakansie, 1.521 hectare apple, or rather 1,521 hectare apple and pear farm in the Eastern Cape. With established orchards, strong water rights from the Waboom River, 2 boreholes, dams and solid infrastructure, including homes and storage, this is a fully operational, export-ready farming business. Join Brocore Auctions on 26 May from 11 a.m. at Fynbos Golf and Country Estate. For details, contact AJ Du Plessis on 073-091-3878 or Pieter Moller on 082-388-2288. 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

0: Louise Carver, Time is a Healer, voor dat Anna Marie se 2002, en ook stamstemme, ek het gejok, ek kort jou. 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

0: Nelly Furtado, All Good Things Come to an End, ook geluister na Lee Cole, Palace of Dreams. 28 minute oor 2, dis die tyd, jy is ingeskakel op Helderberg FM 93.6. My naam is Christy, jou daily date saam met my nog tot 3 uur vanmiddag. Dan is die tyd vir Jan Willem, Afternoon Drive tussen 3 en 6.
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0: 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Come drop off any food donation you can spare, even those canned foods sitting in your cupboard close to expiry. Be the energy that gives somebody else strength and maybe even new hope for life. 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

0: Now the usual shape that I'm in voor dit gaat Neon Dreams, it's all good. 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

0: 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Hy vat jou so tot my 26 minute net na 3. 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
0: Good afternoon, I am Jan Willem Lotz with your news headlines. Action SA has laid criminal charges against President Cyril Ramaphosa at the Bela Bela police station in Limpopo after the Palapala scandal. The charges include violations of the Prevention of Combating of Corrupt Activities Act, as well as fraud and perjury linked to declarations about the amount of money stolen from Ramaphosa's farm in the province in 2020. Then police warrant officer Boy Pokula has told the Madlanga Commission there was serious interference during the 2021 Aeroton drug bust investigation in Gauteng. He says unknown people attempted to take control of the crime scene and intimidate police officials. Then in rugby news, Springbok coach Rassie Erasmus says he named a purpose and goal-driven 40-man squad for next week's second alignment camp in Cape Town. The group of 25 forwards and 15 backs features two newcomers, Lions Lutz forward Sibabwe Mahashe and the Sharks' versatile back Siketelo Siyaya, and 10 uncapped players. Stay tuned to Helderberg FM for the full bulletin at 4.
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0: 27 minutes to 4, good afternoon. Taking another look at your traffic conditions, just a reminder about that congestion and slow-moving traffic on the N2 outbound at De Beers Avenue. Lane closures are to be expected and queuing traffic on Victoria Street straight throughout Somerset West and the entire N2. Broadway Boulevard in Strand, the Bourse and the Fire Station, very slow-moving traffic as well. And then some slow-moving traffic on the N2 outbound in Langa towards Bunga Avenue, as well as in Kenilworth on the M5 South towards the Racecourse Road. That is your traffic update. If I missed anything, let me know on WhatsApp 021 100 6936.
3: 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Some drivers focus on the conditions, but others have something else on their mind, like the little ones in the back seat, who don't care about the weather at all. 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

0: It's Miles Smith, Stay If You Wanna Dance on Elderberg FM 93.6. 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Ook a huge shout out and thank you to the amazing sponsors behind Silver Hairy Solid Gold in partnership with Strand Neighborhood Watch and Blue Crane Funerals. You are making a real impact in our community and providing or proving rather that what you give out truly comes back. 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
0: In the news this hour, Action SA files criminal charges against President Cyril Ramaphosa over the Palapala case, and a police official alleges interference at the Aeroton drug bust before the Madlanga Commission. Good afternoon, I am Jan Willem Lotz with your news at 4. Action SA has laid criminal charges against President Cyril Ramaphosa at the Bela Bela police station in Limpopo over the Palapala scandal. The charges include violations of the Prevention and Combating of Corrupt Activities Act, as well as fraud and perjury linked to declarations about the amount of money stolen from Ramaphosa's farm in the province in 2020. Action SA's Michael Beaumont says South Africans deserve full accountability and answers.
4: You know, there are people in our country who say that we must forget about Palapala and we must put it behind us and we must move forward as a country. But you can't move forward when the number one citizen of this country has questions that are hanging over their head. Because if the president of this country is above the law, what does that mean for us as ordinary people? One day they can come for us and we'll be dealt with by the law because they don't like us as much as they like him.
0: Police warrant officer Boy Pakula has told the Madlanga Commission there was serious interference during the 2021 Aeroton drug bust investigation in Gauteng. He says unknown people attempted to take control of the crime scene and intimidate police officials. Pakula says he believed officials on the scene were being managed to prevent them from controlling the investigation.
5: If they were intending on investigating this case, I believe they could have done it better. It was easier for them to go fetch the CCTV footage in order to assist them with their investigations. The dog unit, they could have used it if they were intending on searching. And also the release of the driver, most importantly the driver.
0: Electricity and Energy Minister Gotjentjara Makgopa says his department will publish a roadmap for the implementation of the South African wholesale electricity market. Speaking during his budget vote address, he said the plan aims to reduce uncertainty around the transmission to a competitive electricity market. Ramakopa says the new system will improve pricing, transparency and efficiency. He also confirmed plans to reform electricity pricing, strengthen transmission infrastructure and establish an independent transmission system operator as part of wider energy sector reforms. Moving abroad, Hamas militants and other Palestinian armed groups raped, assaulted and sexually tortured their victims during and after the October 7, 2023 terror attack on southern Israel. This is according to a report by the Civil Commission, which draws on 430 filmed interviews with survivors and witnesses and more than 10,000 photographs and videos filmed by attackers. Lead author and human rights expert Kashaf Elkiam Levy says rapes, sexual assault and sexual torture were intended to maximize pain and suffering. She describes the attacks as the weaponization of sexual violence. In rugby news, Springbok coach Rassie Erasmus says he named a purpose and goal-driven 40-man squad for next week's second alignment camp in Cape Town. The group of 25 forwards and 15 backs features two newcomers, Lions' loose forward Sibabule Masashe and the Sharks' versatile back Siketelo Siaya, and 10 uncapped players. With several experienced backs sidelined due to injury, Erasmus says the purpose of the camp is to expose these players to the team's structures and systems with an eye on the next two seasons and beyond. And then taking a look at the financial indicators. The dollar trades at 16 rand 47 cents, the euro at 19 rand 27 cents. One British pound costs 22 rand 22 cents, Bitcoin trades at $80,257. Gold sells at $4,685.82 a fine ounce. Brent crude oil is quoted at $105.13 a barrel. The top story in the news this hour, Action SA files criminal charges against President Cyril Ramaphosa over the Palapala case. For Helderberg FM News, I am Jan Willem Lotz.
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6: When the weather is uncertain, Subaru will carry you through. 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
0: Taking a look at your weather forecast for tomorrow, cloudy conditions to be expected. Strand, Somerset West, Gordons Bay reaches a maximum of 19, a low of 11. Grabo 18.8, Stellenbosch 28, Cape Town 20.11.
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0: 5 minutes past four. Good afternoon. Another look at your traffic conditions. Slow moving traffic in Somerset West on the N2 throughout Somerset West at Victoria Street. Broadway Boulevard and Strand towards Debors and Broadlands Road. On the M5 South in Kenilworth at Racecourse Road, some slow moving traffic, as well as in Langa on the N2 outbound at Bunga Avenue. Reports of unplanned roadworks on Malibongwe Drive from the east ramp to the N7 South, and then a large pothole to be aware of between the N2 Highway and Jafta K Masimola Road in Khayelitshan Baden Powell Drive. The road will be closed in Elsie's River on Owen Road and 35th Avenue. That's due to protesting, and that is your traffic update for now. If I missed anything, let me know on WhatsApp 021 100 6936.
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0: 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Dis nou so 13 minute net na 4 uur is jou Subaru Afternoon Drive. Ek en jy keier saam tot en met voor 6 uur vanmiddag oor 93.6 FM. 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
1: And it's time for you and I to chat this morning to CEO of Creative Space Media, Hayley Horan, who is joining us to talk a little bit more about Wings Over Winelands. Good morning, Hayley.
2: Good morning, Marlies. Thanks for having me on the show.
1: It is such a pleasure. Thank you for making time for us this morning, because I know that there's some very important details we need to talk about regarding Wings Over the Winelands. It was supposed to take place this weekend, but you've got some news for us.
2: Yeah, so Marlies, we're devastated. We've had to cancel the event, which is a heavy blow because it was a sellout success.
1: Yeah.
2: But unfortunately, the storms have caused too much damage on Vergelegen. They have to close the farm to the public. So the fields are waterlogged and the bridge entrance into the farm is underwater. So,
1: oh, wow.
2: Yeah. So it's a sad blow.
1: Yes.
2: We're looking to host the event in the near future. I mean, we had all the pilots on standby ready to you know, entertain the crowd. So they're still very keen. We just have to find a more suitable date.
1: My heart goes out to you, Hayley. It's a very difficult decision to make, and I know that everyone in the community is understanding regarding the storms that we've just had and the devastation that we've seen across the Cape. So I'm very sorry that this did happen right before the event was supposed to take place. But what I'm understanding from what you're saying is cancelled for now, with the potential to postpone to a different date in the future?
2: Yes, that's right. And I believe anybody who has purchased a

0: ticket from cricket. Should have received an email with a refund process.
1: All right.
0: And if they haven't received that email, if they just go to the cricket website, there is a support at cricket email portal, and they'll be reimbursed.
1: All right, brilliant. And to our listeners who have won tickets over the last week, they can hold on to those for when the postponement kind of happens?
0: Yes, please. If they have won a ticket, please hold on to that. It is valid when we schedule another date.
1: Amazing. Hayley, my last question before I let you go. Where can we keep an eye out for potential new dates or any information regarding Wings Over Winelands?
0: So, Marlies, we will be working with you. So, when we've got a new date, we will notify you so that you can notify listeners. And then also on the Smoke On Go social media pages, we'll release the new date. And then anybody who previously bought a ticket will be sent an email to inform them of the new date.
1: Amazing. Hayley, good luck. Uh-huh. I know you've got a lot of sort of damage control to go do now, so sure. Good luck. My heart goes out to you, and thank you for joining us this morning.
0: And Marlies, can I just thank the Helderberg community for supporting it, for supporting this air show. It's been a wonderful experience working with this community, so thank you very much, and we hope to be back in the next few months.
1: Yes, absolutely. Holding thumbs, Hayley, and thank you so much for your time this morning.
0: Okay, thank you. All right, bye, Marlies. Bye.
1: It is Hayley. She is the CEO of Creative Space Media. She's been working hands-on with Wings Over the Winelands to get this amazing event here in our community. Unfortunately, due to the storms, it's now been cancelled with potential postponement to a new date. But that's going to take, as I've learned in my recent bout of event planning, it's going to take some time and some organizing to really settle in on a new date. So if you've bought a ticket, you'd like to do the refund process, please head over to Cricket for that. You should have received an email. And if you want a ticket here on Helderberg FM, you can hold on to it if you'd like. It'll be valid for when the new date is set, or alternatively, you can pop us a message on the WhatsApp line and we'll take your name off of the list for those tickets. That's up to you. It's your choice. But unfortunately, this weekend, Wings Over the Winelands will no longer be taking place. But keep an eye out, both here on Helderberg FM and on the social media, to see when the new date is set. And if you did buy a ticket, keep your eye on the emails, because they'll send you those first round of ticket invites right when it kicks off again. So some sad news for us on this Wednesday. But unfortunately, I think with our community all reeling after the storm, I think it's something that we can all understand. And I hope that answers your questions this morning. If you have any more, you can send them through me on the WhatsApp line, and I'll answer to the best of my ability, but that's where we'll leave it this morning.
2: All right, boys, crouch, touch, engage.
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0: It's Alex Warren with Eternity on Helderberg FM, 27 minute net na 4. Dis 'n woensdagmiddag. So 'n bietjie later vang ons op met The Drama Factory. Jy het ook die kans en geleentheid om my uit te daag met daai tunes wat jy dink ek nie sal ken nie. Verneem na Jam 021-100-6936. 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
0: Goeiemiddag, ek is Jan Willem Lots met jou nuus hooftrekke om 4:30. 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Bly ingeskakel op Helderberg FM vir die volledige bulletin om 5.
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0: 27 minutes to 5. Good afternoon. 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When life hits you with an unexpected end, rely on the team boasting top accreditations across the Western Cape. 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They are all about honesty, respect and superior workmanship done right the first time. 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Young's Panel Beating Center, the name you can rely on. In the Helderberg, some slow-moving traffic on the N2 at the intersection with Victoria Street. Delays are definitely possible. Also on Victoria Street in the direction of the fire station in Divorce. Observatory Main Road queuing traffic on the N2 as well as on Liesbeek Parkway at the N2 highway. Kales River, Stellenbosch Arterial Road, slow-moving traffic as well as on Beach Road in Musenberg. At the Lone Clip Fontaine Road, slow-moving traffic. Owen Road in Elsie's River is closed due to protesting between 35th Avenue and Holt Road. Baden Powell Drive, large pothole to be expected between the N2 Highway and Jaftike Masimola. That is your traffic update. If I missed anything, let me know. 021 100 6936.
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0: In die nuus hierdie uur, Action SA lê 'n klagte oor Palapala by die Bela Bela polisiestasie en die Kaapse Wynland rampspanne red gesinne in Gouda wat deur vloede vasgekeer is. 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Michael Beaumont van Action SA sê, Suid-Afrikaners verdien volle aanspreeklikheid en antwoorde.
3: You know, there are people in our country who say that we must forget about Palapala and we must put it behind us and we must move forward as a country. But you can't move forward when the number one citizen of this country has questions that are hanging over their head. Because if the president of this country is above the law, what does that mean for us as ordinary people? One day they can come for us and we'll be dealt with by the law because they don't like us as much as they like him.
0: Die Kaapse Wynland distriksmunisipaliteit sê reddingsoperasies is aan die gang vir 8 gesinne wat weens vloede vasgekeer is langs die Kleinbergrivier in Gouda. 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
4: More than 2,200 people have been displaced and are currently being accommodated in community and church halls across the district. Worcester remains the hardest hit, with close to 1,900 evacuations. Some individuals are still cut off by floodwaters and a reconnaissance flight is being planned to assess the full extent of the situation.
0: Die Suid-Afrikaanse polisiediens het vanoggend 'n vermeende dwelmlaboratorium op 'n plaas naby Koster in Noordwes ontdek, waar dwelms ter waarde van meer as 100 miljoen rand gekonfiskeer is. 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
5: We've built over 40 classrooms for schools along the route. Also for this year, we will be contributing 12 classrooms. In Maputo, going into KZN, we will also be renovating classrooms that were burnt by recent fires at Rivelia High School in Soweto.
0: Nou vir die finansiële aanwysers. Die rand verhandel teen R16.47 teen die dollar, R19.28 teen die euro, R22.23 teen die pond. Bitcoin verhandel teen $80,293. Die prys van goud is $4,687.71 per fyn ons. Die prys van Brent-olie is $104.95 per vat. Die hoofstorie in die nuus hierdie uur, Action SA lê 'n klagte oor Palapala by die Bela Bela polisiestasie. Vir Helderberg FM nuus, ek is Jan Willem Lots.
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0: Ons kyk na jou weer voorspelling vir môre. 'N bewolkte dag wat voorspel word. Die strand Somerset West en Gordons Bay bereik 'n maksimum van 19, 'n minimum van 11, Gebou 18.8, Stellenbosch 20.8, Kaapstad 20.11.
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0: 5 minutes past 5, good afternoon. 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When life hits you with an unexpected dent, rely on the team boasting top accreditations across the Western Cape. 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The Young's Panel Beating Centre, the name you can rely on. Slow moving traffic in Somerset West on the N2. Traffic lights are out of order at Broadlands Road on the N2 and then queuing traffic at Victoria Street on the N2. Please remember to treat that out of order traffic lights as a four-way stop. Then on the N1 outbound, heavy queuing traffic at the Kubek Interchange. A stationary vehicle reported on the N2 outbound after the ramp from Borchards Quarry Road on the M22. On the M5 north, congestion towards the N1 and then in Milnerton on Marine Drive, queuing traffic as well as in Newlands this afternoon in the central Newlands area. If I missed out on anything, let me know on WhatsApp 021 100 6936.
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1: 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Here for you.

definitely don't know this one. Jackson Brown, Oh My Love. Jy het my uitgevang met daardie ene. Chris, dankie vir daai uitdaging op Name That Jab. Die volgende een is Melanie, wat sê, J-Dubs, it's been a minute. I want to know if you know Oasis with Supersonic. Now, this was released on the 5th of April, 1994, from the album Definitely Maybe by Oasis. And it was also their debut single in Ireland and in the United Kingdom on the 11th of April. It also later appeared then on their debut studio album, and it was produced by the two band and Mark Coyle.

0: their live sound engineer, and also the single was accompanied by two music videos. One was directed by Mark Sazzy and the other by Nick Egan. It goes like this. Uh-huh, I know this one. Such a banger by Oasis. It's called Supersonic. Keep on sending him through 021-100-6936. Challenge me with a song and I'll see if I can identify that. I'll see if I can name that jam.
1: 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The sky turns, the road changes. And then, there's that feeling. The quiet grip of the road beneath you. 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And somewhere between the first drop of rain and the road ahead, you realize you've fallen in love. 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

0: It's Paramore with Brick by Boring Brick. I definitely don't know that one. Bye bye, dankie vir daai uitdaging, Ursula. Remember, in a few minutes from now, 20 minute voor 6, vang ons 'n bietjie op met The Drama Factory en meer spesifiek Lou Venter op die ore die opkomende produksie by The Drama Factory Dead Dad. Bly ingeskakel daarvoor 20 minute voor 6.
1: The forecast says sunshine, but Mother Nature had other plans. Life changes, the weather turns, little voices in the back still hoping you'll say yes. 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

0: It is Michael Jackson, Remember the Time on Helderberg FM 93.6. 29 minute voor 6, dit is alweer tyd vir 'n verkeersopdatering. Good afternoon, 29 minutes to 6, and this traffic update is proudly brought to you by the Young Spinal Beating Center. When life hits you with an unexpected end, rely on the team boasting top accreditations across the Western Cape. The Youngs collaborate closely with leading insurers to ensure you are back on the road as quickly and safely as possible. They are all about honesty, respect, and superior workmanship done right the first time. Visit them at young.co.za, the Youngs Panel Beating Center, the name you can rely on. Very slow moving traffic in Somerset West at the intersection with Broadway Boulevard and Main Road at Lord Charles. Traffic lights will be out of order. Please remember to treat that as a four-way stop. Then on the N2 at the intersection with Victoria Street, very slow moving traffic, as well as in Main Road Strand and Broadway Boulevard in Strand towards De Bos and Broadlands Road in Strand as well. Moderdam Roberts Buque Road, queuing traffic on Stellenbosch Arterial. Newlands, some congestion to be expected in the central Newlands area, as well as in Newlands Avenue and Dean Street. Traffic lights will be out of order, as well as in Macassar on Baden Powell Drive at the film studio. Then also, while we are on Baden Powell Drive, there's also a large pothole to be expected between the N2 and Jafteke Masibola Road. Delays to be expected due to that. If I missed out on anything, let me know on WhatsApp 021 100 6936.
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0: Good evening, I'm Mika Alexander with your 6 o'clock news. We begin with the top story. Action SA has laid criminal charges against President Cyril Ramaphosa at the Bela Bela police station in Limpopo over the Pala Pala scandal. The charges include violations of the Prevention of and Combating of Corrupt Activities Act, as well as fraud and perjury linked to declarations about the amount of money stolen from Ramaphosa's farm in the province in 2020.
3: You know, there are people in our country who say that we must forget about Pala Pala, move forward as a country. But you can't move forward when the number one citizen of this country has questions that are hanging over their head. Because if the president of this country is above the law, what does that mean for us as ordinary people? One day they can come for us and we'll be dealt with by the law because they don't like us as much as they like him.
0: The Cape Winelands District Municipality says rescue operations are underway for 8 families trapped by flooding along the Kleinberg River in Gouda. The National Sea Rescue Institute, police and local municipalities have reached the 49 stranded people after days of heavy rain and icy weather caused rivers to rise sharply. The municipality's Joanne Otto says although the worst of the storm has passed, cleanup operations and relief efforts are now a priority.
4: More than 2,200 people have been displaced and are currently being accommodated in community and church halls across the district. Worcester remains the hardest hit, with close to 1,900 evacuations. Some individuals are still cut off by floodwaters and a reconnaissance flight is being planned to assess the full extent of the situation.
0: In other news, the Nelson Mandela Foundation has launched the 2026 Nelson Mandela Legacy Sporting Series to promote unity and social impact through sport. This includes the Nelson Mandela Marathon in Cape Town on October 18th, featuring races ranging from 42 to 5 kilometers. Other events include the Mandela Day Walk and Run in Johannesburg and Tshwane. Legacy Ride for Hope's Director of Operations, Luthando Kaka, says the Mozambique to KwaZulu-Natal cycling campaign will raise funds for schools' infrastructure.
5: We've built over 40 classrooms for schools along the route. Also for this year, we will be contributing 12 classrooms. In Maputo, going into KZN, we will also be renovating classrooms that were burnt by recent fires at Rivenia High School in Soweto.
0: And finally, in financial indicators, the dollar trades at 16 rand 47 cents against the rand and the euro at 19 rand 28 cents. One British pound costs 22 rand 23 cents and Bitcoin trades at $80,293. Gold sells at $4,687.71 a fine ounce. And Brent crude oil quoted at $104.95 a barrel. And that is the end of this news bulletin, the story making headlines. Action SA files Pala Pala charges at the Bela Bela police station. Let's have a quick look at your weather forecast for tomorrow. Maximum temperatures of 19 degrees in the Helderberg Basin, Grabouw and the Elgin Valley, 18 degrees. In Stellenbosch, 20 degrees tomorrow, Cape Town City, 20 degrees. For Helderberg FM's news and weather, I am Mika Alexander.
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0: to act with me on our WhatsApp line in studio 021 100 6936. I'd love to celebrate you. If it's your birthday today, maybe you're celebrating a new job or something incredible happened to you, I want to hear what is your Wednesday win for the week. I'd love to hear from you. 021 100 6936. Meanwhile, coming up for you in the first hour, it's Will and Lee with Up at Night. Keep my hands to myself. Selena Gomez with Hands to Myself. Jesse Clegg, Msaki and Sjava, Wayside Lover. And Alicia Keys with Empire State of Mind, also coming up.
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0: Peach met Ek Lewe, net hier op 93.6 FM. Brendan Piper met Is Alles Jy, net soortjie voor dit. Selena Gomez is also played for you, Hands to Myself. 23 minutes after 6 o'clock, time for us to have a quick peek at what's happening on the roads. If you're currently driving and you have any traffic updates, please let me know on WhatsApp 021-100-6936. Traffic coming up after this.
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0: 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On the N2 outbound ramp heading towards Spine Road, there is some heavy congestion in this area. On the N2 Somerset West, queuing traffic throughout the Somerset West area. On the N1 outbound, there is slow-moving traffic heading towards Coburg Interchange. Slow-moving traffic towards Okavango Road on the N1 in Brackenfell as well. Please take note of the stationary vehicle on the N2 outbound ramp from Borchards Quarry Road. The left shoulder is closed. On the N2 Nelson Mandela Boulevard, there is queuing traffic towards Hospital Bend. Marine Drive, Sunset Beach has slow-moving traffic throughout the area. Baden-Powell Drive on the eastbound, there is slow-moving traffic towards Strandfontein Road. And that's about it. If you have anything to report, 021 100 6936 is the WhatsApp line in studio. Back to the music. 26 minutes after 6 o'clock, this is Helderberg FM, Rockwell, up next.

What a great song. Rockwell, Somebody's Watching Me. I feel like that happens to most of us, right? Especially when we're alone at home. Does that ever happen to you? Do you believe in superstitions? Or do you throw the salt or do something like that? Let me know. 021 100 6936. That's the WhatsApp line in the studio. That is how we are going to be chatting and vibing with each other throughout the course of the evening. Welcome back. It's called Turn It Up right here on Helderberg FM, because that's the rules of the show. Turn up the music, turn up the vibes, and let's just enjoy our evening together. It's Wednesday. So the weekend vibes is already floating above us, but not in reach just yet. But it's getting there. It's getting there. It's our job to build up that anticipation heading towards the weekend. I know it's rainy and it's been wet out there. Today was rather chilled weather, and I love that for us in the Helderberg. So let me know, what kind of food do you cook up in chilled weather? Or are we having leftovers? That's all good as well. Right now, we are getting into our favorite game. It's called Flip It in Reverse. You need to try and identify the song I'm about to play for you. Now, it's going to be brief. It's just a few seconds long, and you won't have much time to identify it. But let's see how good your music knowledge is and how good those listening skills is with Flip It in Reverse.

0: Now, I know you have a better clue right now, a better understanding of this specific song. Let's see who gets it right. I'll reveal the winner in just a few moments. Stay tuned.
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Jesse Klein, Musaki's Java Wayside Lover, right here on Helderberg FM 93.6. Alicia Keys with Empire State of Mind, also played for you. It is 19 minutes away from 7 o'clock right now. My name is Mika, and I'm turning things up with you all the way through till 9 o'clock. Thanks for joining. Right now, we are playing Flip It in Reverse. Ek het gevra dat jy die volgende liedjie moet uitken of herken, of gevra of jy dit kan uitmaak. 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
2: 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My name is Mika, and I'm taking you through on a show called Turn It Up, up until 9 o'clock. It's going to be great, trust me. The second hour of the show, the music, we turn things up a notch. Justin Bieber on the playlist, Hailey Steinfeld happening for you, Katy Perry in there, Sonic, and so much more. 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

0: It's Charlie Puth with The Light Switch, Alex Warren with Jelly Roll. It's called Bloodline. Before that, Tyler played for you with Chanel. 7 minutes after 7 o'clock right now. We've entered the second hour of the show. Thank you for joining me on Turn It Up. My name is Mika Alexander, and I'm here to do exactly that. Turn things up while we wind down from our day. It might have been a hectic day, or maybe tomorrow is the hectic day. We don't know, right? But we're going to be prepared because music is indeed the answer to all things. It really, really is. Right, still coming up for you, Taylor Swift with Antihero, Katy Perry on the playlist, The Script, Sonic, and so much more. Stay tuned.
1: 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I'm inviting you to join us on the

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0: Katy Perry, Chain to the Rhythm, Calvin Harris with John Newman, Blame, right before that. 20 minutes after 7 o'clock right now, stay tuned, your traffic coming up for you right after this.
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0: Let's have a quick look at what's happening on your roads. Raid Street in Robertson, the road is closed at the low water bridge. On the N2 outbound, there's a stationary vehicle at the ramp to Borchards Quarry Road. The left shoulder is closed. Drive carefully. That's about it. Free-flowing traffic on all freeways. If that changes, you know where to find me. 021 100 6936.
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0: 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Timo, ODV, Dancing Again.

0: Jesse Clegg with Call to Hear Your Voice. Justin Bieber's Love Yourself before that, taking us to 19 minutes away from 8 o'clock right now. You're turning it up with me, Mika, up until 9 o'clock. Thank you for joining me. Still coming up for you, though, I've got Leona Lewis with Bleeding Love. Pink, Raise Your Glass, also on the playlist this evening. Hayley Stanfield with I Love You is coming up for you real soon.
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It's Leona Lewis with Bleeding Love right here on Helderberg FM. Jesse Clegg, Called to Hear Your Voice, also played for you. 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

Nelly Furtado's I'm Like a Bird. This will forever be a feel-good song. You know when you're having a bit of a downer of a day and you need a song to pick you up, this needs to be on that playlist. 5 minutes after 8 o'clock right now. Welcome back. It's your Turn It Up show. My name is Mika. I'm turning it up with you all the way through to 9 o'clock. Thanks for joining me. And if you just turned the dial, let me know where you are listening from right now. Are you on your way to work? Maybe you're doing night shift this evening. 021-100-6936. I'd love to give you a shout out. Now, today is a special day, right? I look at these different dates each and every day, and sometimes they are interesting. It's called World Day. And today, we are celebrating World Cocktail Day. Yes, can you believe that? It celebrates the first written definition of the word cocktail that was published back in 1806. So today is World Cocktail Day. Wow. And I just had to think to myself, what cocktails do I absolutely love? I'm someone that loves something fruity and it must look pretty as well. So I'm going to go with the usual pina colada vibes. You know, it's coconutty, it's tasty, and it's just so, so beautiful. But how would you celebrate World Cocktail Day? 021-100-6936. Let's slow things down just slightly. We've got a local vocal up next. He's got such a calming voice. I think you are going to enjoy this. It's Leon John with In the Morning.

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0: Teddy Swims with God Went Crazy. Taylor Swift, Elizabeth Taylor right before that. And Halsey played for you with Bad at Love. It is 28 minutes away from 9 o'clock right now. Welcome back to your Turn It Up show. Still coming up for you, Loiso with Scary. Then I've got Pink with Raise Your Glass also lined up for you. Every night, thousands of people go to bed hungry. And for many of us, we will never truly know what that feels like. 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

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Loiso Scary. Right before that, PSC for Mark and Shakira Peach with a lekker song, man. That was Alles vir 'n Oomblik, net hier op Helderberg FM. It is about 17 minutes away from 9 o'clock. My name is Mika. You and I are chilling together before LJ the DJ comes in, and he'll be keeping you company up until midnight this evening. A huge shout out and thank you to all the amazing sponsors behind Silver Hair is Solid Gold in partnership with Strand Neighborhood Watch. 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Raven Lynae up next with Love Me Not.

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0: Cape Town's very own, man. Paxton, sithi angifuni. Before that, to Younger. All the way from Adolf to keeping it all Cape Town this evening. Amanda Black, Soweto Gospel Choir, Promised Land.
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0: Oh, welcome to it, man. Welcome to it. Midweek Empire signing in. I'm your boy LJ, the DJ. You know what I'm saying? It's fine. We do this every Wednesday. How was your day, by the way? Whether I said carping and I was playing. But so to get a Kazak net, a Kazak shoe, a Kazako moya, a Kalas and Jay. So we just have to push through, right? The time is to lag a belu nani, but guy by the Kaz Dibai and I'm trying to don't you worry about a thing. We're gonna close it off in style. It's net 3 hours in the bowl like wearing a bun pete. I'm going to go to the next one. Test about umculo kuya wazi na. Do you consider yourself by uye muso? Ndo wazi umculo. It's a drop and jay. First 3-4 seconds. Ingo mi kale uti amandi yazi lingom. And then the artistic tool to amana yiyo lingom andi yazi yole. Only to find out it's a pulo kwenye ingom. Lono kasi yenza yo. Pange 25. But since the jungle is mose zulu spede ndod na. De has girl kalabili. 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Don't you worry about a thing. Pende ukobele. Motivation. Ukobele vek nje in style. Motivation I last again. The discipline. But it doesn't hurt, right? Motivation is like a touch shower. Yeah, I need it. Not once every third day. Probably every day. Get my hand on the chair and fuck. Well, I did some lip soup. Wakes us. I'm sick. And that's game, which I'm going to announce and say, Grand LJ, I got bank, says, oh, ban, I got call the film. Give a gala, come again, Zolopango November, so I understand, but I got a game with some June, so basically June Sefigi legum. Me? Oh, get banned, poison. And that's good, team, ready now. The Jones almost says, well, again, the motivation, I'm trying just to help you close off Leveki, so 25 minutes of uninterrupted Afro pop hits. Just to compliment la motivation layers, like another SS card is just started. So, jungle back when they can don't in a quick color lead disc. Jabba in Gamma Dollar and go in jail. Connie Tambo, no, was in your teams, It's not over until, yeah, you know. Get guess now, get a segment. You see, Mama Pine, for 11 o'clock, city midweek memory lane, all of that and more. If you mean I'm challenging, can you say Benz? Just because Diban is a composer on STC. If it's not today, maybe it's tomorrow.

0: Tulani wei yamba ni diamond li mnyama, black diamond lewe seyama nukanyi sali ma crazy besiti I freedom. Ladies and more time traveler, coolest kid in Africa before that yamba no MT, the hustler, Nesta Silo, born to win. That's very mizui 23 and vaguents imbi yetoba.
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1: 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WhatsApp number labekhaya ngo 021 106 936. 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If also a stranger back on Midweek Empire. 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We buya sibheka phaa ku 1995. Ikona itrack a full feel good anthem yaka Mariah Carey Fantasy phume phango 1995 but ke kwayona icaphule ingoma yaphuma phango 1981 iclassic Genius of Love by Tom Tom Club. So Mariah Carey wangena studio ngo 1995 ekhupha ingoma ethi Fantasy. But when ngeke ngikufuneke ngixelele ngale artist that went into the studio assembly shalongo maleyo ya Mariah Carey featuring yagqiba yona le artist leyo is a female hip hop artist yagqiba ya featureisha u DJ Khaled another one. Mina phaka ku 021 106 936 just to refresh your memory yakho ingoma ka Mariah Carey phume ngo 1995 at Fantasy sounds something like this.

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Mariah Carey, Fantasy. 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Another example is like Nika Yona. Kwilongo Maila, yellow artist layer, actually featured Mariah Carey. And then no DJ Khaled. It's way too easy. Come through 021-100-6936. Who flipped it? Who sampled who? The DNA of music. 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

0: Number to see me, man. 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Before that, Azana Zalabantu.
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0: All right, we are testing your music ears. Of course, we do this every Wednesday around about this time. Chiloke, lengoma sidlalele yona, it's a puluweyo. Ika Maria Carey back in 1995, man, it's a fantasy. Fast forward to 2021. There's a hip hop female artist that sampled, stepped in and sampled Mariah Carey's hit, one of her biggest records. And she made it one of her biggest records. Lengoma ngithetha ngayo. Le ndifunayo igama lengoma, igama le artist, le hip hop artist. Kunike le include the premiere 2021. That she's a female, that she features Mariah Carey on the same song. And she also featured DJ Khali. And I played your original version, Yalengoma, which is Mariah Carey's Fantasy. And just to help you, man, refresh your memory, I could think, man, Kubani artist 2021 that used these instrumentals and used the vocals as well. Yeah, in New Zealand. It's way too easy. Come through 021-100-6936. Call me on the WhatsApp line. It's your boy, Mugalin. LJ, it's a song, my bro. 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

Over a decade ago, Kumu Ko, it grew business by Cash Time Fam. 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Okay, oh, no, my ear. Say good morning. Flashback on a Wednesday. Midweek memory lane way. But the hip hop game, aka Keenan Forbes, gone too soon, man. Nobody do it better. I'm gonna jump in City Energy. Nobody do it better. Don't allow anyone to drain your energy. Nobody do it better. Protected by any means necessary. 15 minutes before 10 o'clock.

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0: Alright, it's time to reveal it, right? The big reveal. To tell Elia Oling about Mariah Carey at Fantasy. Come about 1995 rather. That the hip hop artist that sampled Ingoma Leyo. All right, when he has Boozman, give me artist today, my LJ. Give me artist. It's Pinugla Lingoma. And the original version. Oh, yeah. 2021.

0: Kingsley, man. Small call also on this one. Are you that somebody? Young fella all the way from Edeben. We caught up with him earlier this year to talk about this project. Are you that somebody? Before the lot of Mariah Carey, DJ Khaled, Big Energy. Taking us to 2 minutes before 10 o'clock. Storm Dan of England.
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of the same old routine? Bored of sitting in the office day in and day out? It's time to change that. We're officially clocking out of the mundane and taking office hours off the airwaves and into the community for an event like no other. I'm inviting you to join us on the

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1: Yes, sir. All right. It's 1 minute after 10 o'clock. We ask Gefon in Start Motivation Corner. And this evening is Sipete Ules Brown. He's a world famous motivational speaker, author, and former radio DJ known for inspiring people to believe in themselves and push past failures. In this clip, the overall tone is motivational, of course, and empowering, reminding us that we are only as good as the company we keep.
2: If you want to become successful in life, young man, he said, number one, you got to change your mindset. He said, you don't get in life what you want, you get in life what you are. Number two, practice OQP, only quality people. And the third thing is that develop your communication skills, because once you open your mouth, you tell the world who you are.
1: All right, I think the real time is in the opinion. Okay, in the
2: if you want to become successful in life, young man, he said, number one, you got to change your mindset. He said, you don't get in life what you want, you get in life what you are. Number two, practice OQP, only quality people. And the third thing is that develop your communication skills, because once you open your mouth, you tell the world who you are.
3: Seven is a small team.

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1: K1 man, what's that? What's the name? Yes, me. 5 past 10, as guests, 25 minutes of uninterrupted Afro Gems. Motivational Afro Gems. It's my name, Malanda. Quest hello, K1. Mr. Dakar himself. I'm on a Wale Wasa States. That's why it's titled Spirit.
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1: All right, there's no better way, basically, get 25 minutes without going to the one of the biggest establishments in Tadang in Kabi Records. It's Alanda Ukolwa. One of the collaborations, but only magic happened after we pumile kosa studio. Basically, uhlale uyazi.

0: 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Bayivala 25 minutes of uninterrupted Afro hits. Zonke before that, say now Ringo Madlingo asikwashura say uRadebe. Malimo wamlo. 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Jazil Brothers Phakama. 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Uhlala uyazi Heldeberg FM sisikhululo sakho ongasithemba.
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0: All right, John, what's on the ladies? Come on, let yes, song what PSL Klenyangale Yakame. Alright. Jamie Jalitea, Jalitea Kajwa is all the 12th of May. TS Galaxy is better like Mamelodi Sundowns go 3-2. Sekukune United Betwa Nanga Mako single 2-0. Can go Mkabelo e Orlando Pirates, Kuchai Magesi Pango 3-0. Mamelodi Sundowns 7-4. Betisi Welele. TX Galaxy itong yandanganye Bombela Stadium ne no cheaper 1-1. Kodwa phela yachika yabethe Sundowns ngo 3-2. I district yaqanqeleka. Anything can happen, but zayivuma into eyi-1 lebana le season 2025-2026 season ye disk very interesting. Anything can happen. What I'm very excited. Siyazi noza kwenzeka. Omnye uthi asecacile, omnye uthi anything can happen. Ngeke pambili ke iDroshila amaZulu kunye neOrbit College qanda qoxi macala and iMaruma Galaxy yona iDroshila noRichard Bay 1-1 kanike imidlalo yokugqibela uthe wakhatywa phango ngomgqibelo liqanda qoxi macala Golden Arrows nePolokwane seat. Imidlalo ngajonga ke efundini abanye abashayi imidlalo mibini abanye mithathu sijonge ngo-16 ngomgqibelo siyapha kuye amaZulu adlala namakhosi at 3 o'clock. Cheaper and we'll be facing Golden Arrows in the NBS Tower to Orlando Pirates. The Durban City, I think it's the last game, but it's Lalapa in Orlando. I'm still Arena. I'm still in the NBS Tower. All right, can you pull up on the city? And I'll be facing Imaruma Galats in the NBS Tower to Kwang, I'm coming on Jalam, so we're 16. Pull up on the city. Yes. Nama Roma Galaxy 3 o'clock. Richard Bay ne Sekukune United sewelele nama JS Stellenbosch ne Orbit College ngentsimbi yesithathu. Latafuli menjani ekwangoku fundini. Update you on Pofulendo. So double check, but still at number one, Mamelodi Sundowns. Orlando Pirates at number two, Kaizer Chiefs. At number three, AmaZulu at number four, Sekukune United at number seven, Durban City. At number 6, Polokwane City. At number... Stellenbosch number 10. I need to update my name. Fendi check. I'm not sure. They're going to join Xasa. But I believe he won. Orlando Pirates is in doubt. I believe Zimbi in the games the Orlando Pirates is shaking. But I'll double check that. Okay. Ukhumbule ke ibi Orlando Pirates ithe iyayiphakamisa i-PSL igqibise iphakamisa 14 years ago uRebohile Bofokeng wayena-7 ngela xesha. I'm from Dalna 21 ngoko. Anything is possible. Uthini wena seyicacile leyo kanye? Sikhwazi ngaphuma etyholweni. Hit me up on the WhatsApp line 021-1006-936. We say back to the land. It's not over until. I'm going to put a shame. I have to turn. It's not over.

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Udlalela efonini islow jams, soulful sounds just to unwind, take it easy for the night. Ukwazi ukuthi ulale efondini buthongo uvuke ngomso uqale phansi. Right, the hustle continues. Celebrity news, celebrity news. Looking at the king of pop, man, Michael Jackson, ikhona album yakhe titled Thriller. Chokela album funini has reached another achievement. The album has now spent 500 weeks on Billboard's top album sales chart in America, and it is back in the top 10 at number 7. At number 7, the success. This comes after a movie of Michael Jackson in April 24th, 2026. Which also allowed one of spinners to be in the world. I'm going to say that I think so in 2009. I'm going to say that hit the roof and the numbers is amazing. I'm going to since I'm going to film. Power Glenyang list from Aguyoka April. Figuring eating on the album It Thriller is now one of only few albums in history to reach 500 weeks on chart. Joining albums like Bob Marley, Creedence, Clearwater Revival. Any game go make is quite successful album Oko Jaco Thriller is Agba Go Billy Jeans. Still proving beyond the grave that he is indeed the king. Should I say it? King of pop, man, you already know.

0: 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Midweek Empire, I'm your boy LJ the DJ. Third and final hour. You already know, man, you're about to slow things down. Slow things down. But before I do that...
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0: Yeah. Oh. 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
1: 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Carl Thomas, Emotional, you know, alongside Asher Raymond with Crush. 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You tuned in to the only show that matters, man, all the way up until 12 o'clock. It's exactly 11:30. If you want to get in touch, let us know you're part of the show. Connor Long to Funuguti, good night. Go, you do come through. Glad WhatsApp line.
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0: 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All right, if you got a question, so to bottom now next week, same time, same place. But it goes without saying, man. Nkosi kakhulu ngobulekini dlebe ngobusuku banamhlanje. Boyako LJ the DJ. Until next time, you know what I say. We are blessed, and of course, we are highly, highly favored. I see you. Cheers.

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